0: say so. John Ciambi in for Elena this week. Host this week is Lee Bryce on Backstage Country. And talking about the Sunriser album, there's a deluxe version. Mm-hmm. This is the 32 cut mm-hmm. version.
1: Yeah.
0: But you released the regular album and the deluxe version at the same time.
1: Yeah.
0: What was the thinking behind that?
1: I mean, it was just that the fact that part of it was because I want to make LPs too for this, which if you don't know what that is out there listening, you know, the old school records that you have to like put on a turntable.
0: It's called vinyl.
1: Yeah, vinyl. Yeah. And they can only hold a certain amount of time on each side. Mm-hmm. So we weren't able to call one thing and stack all these records together, because 32 songs is just, you know, you'd have a stack of vinyls. So we just decided to kind of give it two parts to the record. Here's the first couple of years of these songs, and then here's the last couple of years of these songs of where I'm at in my life. And they both really go together, so it was kind of like a double quote, maybe double album rather than a deluxe. However you want to call it, I don't care. I just wanted all the songs to come out at the same time.
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1: Hi, it's Jess, and it's time now for Mitchell's only live and local Color Radar weather on KMIT. Clear skies overnight. We'll have a low of 46. Wednesday, it's going to be a sunny day with a high around 77. Overnight, going to get partly cloudy down to 41. And Thursday looks like a mix of sun and clouds. Going to be a little cooler than it has been with a high of 69. You can get your forecast anytime you need it. Just go to our website at KMIT.com.
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Hey, y'all, it's Lee Bryce. Stick around, because we are going to share some new music that you are going to love. The Backstage Breakout single is coming your way in just a few on Backstage Country.

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0: 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On Backstage Country.
1: Elena is out for a couple more weeks as a new mama. I'm John Chombi filling in with our host this week, Lee Bryce, on Backstage Country. And this is a very country song.
2: Yeah.
1: This is one of those that kind of a lament, so to speak, mm-hmm. Me and Whiskey. Mm-hmm. Let's talk about that one.
2: Well, it's Me and Whiskey, but it also, speaking of Elena and like her new baby.
1: Yeah.
2: I know that doesn't sound like those two things go together.
1: Trying to figure out where you're going with this.
2: Okay. But if you listen to this song, this is the cool thing about this song. When we were writing it, it's all these nursery rhymes. But they're, you know, obviously worked in a different way. But they're obvious. If you go listen to the song, you go, then all of a sudden you catch them all. And so the whole song is nothing but

0: nursery rhymes. The whole song, including the chorus.
1: Oh. Me and whiskey sitting in a bar.
0: Remember?
1: Me and Hyena sitting in the tree.
2: I gotta jump in here real quick. I was listening to the song coming in, and that's the first thing that hit me. This is like somebody sitting in a tree. Yeah. And I just went, well, that.
0: And then there's it. Humpty Dumpty sat on the wall. There's, there's the wheels on the bus go round and round. Just when you listen to this one, y'all, pay attention to the kind of innuendos of the nursery rhymes. And so here it is, y'all. This is Me and Whiskey off my brand new record, Sunriser, right here on Backstage Country.
1: Me and her were uphill till we went down one, so I found some.

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4: Hi, it's Jess, and it's time now for Mitchell's Only Live and Local Color Radar weather on KMIT. Clear skies overnight. We'll have a low of 46. Wednesday, it's going to be a sunny day with a high around 77. Overnight, going to get partly cloudy down to 41. And Thursday looks like a mix of sun and clouds. Going to be a little cooler than it has been with a high of 69.

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2: I'll build a studio on my bus so that I'm out when I'm on the road, in my downtime, I can get a lot of work done out there so that when I do get home, I'm not going back to it.

0: John Chombi sitting in for Elena, the new mama, here on Backstage Country with our host this week, Lee Bryce. So, what is Lee Bryce's definition of success in 2026?
1: Well, the first thing that comes to mind is being able to continue doing what I'm doing, but while balancing my family out, you know, because truthfully, it's gotten hard. We were on, you know, we've been on a couple of big, long 3-week runs this year, and to be gone from your kids and your wife that long, the kids, when they get older like they are now, they start actually caring, and it's hard to walk out whenever your little girl's begging you not to go. And you just got home 2 days ago. So that became a really, it's not an issue, but it was definitely something that I was like, okay, we got to figure this out. And so I figured a lot of ways to balance that. You know, I built a studio on my bus so that when I'm on the road on my downtime, I can get a lot of work done out there so that when I do get home, I'm not going back to work. You know, I can spend even more time with them and just devote all of that to them, my family, when I'm home. And so to be able to continue to do this, people still come up to me and talk to me about songs from the past and songs like current songs that are coming out and excited about music still. People still come to the shows and show up hard. And it to be able to do all that and to be able to have our healthy, happy family at home and it all still be working and jiving together, that's to me I'm successful at the moment. You know, and that's my goal and that. And then, you know, there's always the things. You know, I want to continue to play bigger places and do all the things and win awards, but really that stuff is that's really kind of way off in the distance for me. I don't really think about that stuff as much as I just want to play the music, make the music, get to do what I love, and also at the same time give, you know, my family all of the love and attention they need and somehow balance it. And that's what we've been doing.
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1: Hi, it's Jess, and it's time now for Mitchell's Only Live and Local Color Radar weather on KMIT. Clear skies overnight. We'll have a low of 46. Wednesday, it's going to be a sunny day with a high around 77. Overnight, going to get partly cloudy down to 41. And Thursday looks like a mix of sun and clouds, going to be a little cooler than it has been with a high of 69. You can get your forecast anytime you need it. 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

Hey, y'all, it's Lee Bryce. Stick around, because we are going to share some new music that you are going to love. The Backstage Breakout single is coming your way in just a few on Backstage Country.

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0: John Chombi sitting in for Elena, the new mama, here on Backstage Country. We're with our host this week, Lee Bryce. I noticed in your list of achievements a 2023 nomination for a Daytime Emmy. I mean, I don't know if there's any, has there any been, I don't think there's ever been a country artist that's been up for a Daytime Emmy. I got to know about that.
1: Well, I've written some songs, and this is kind of where this came from. It was for a TV show that was out, right? But it was just one episode kind of this show. And the show was all about inspirational people. And this one lady, she started this whole kind of charity thing to where she goes to like laundromats, literally, and gives away. She brings all these quarters and she gets the stories of all the people that are there. And like, she just makes people's day, right? And so I was going to be on this episode of this song, of this show, you know, for this reason, to go in there, hear the stories ourselves, me and a couple of co-writers of ours. And they said, we want y'all to write a song about what you experienced through that day. Now, you might be like, it's kind of odd. You're going to go to this charity thing and meet people with like, it's a laundromat. Well, we literally wrote a song about a laundromat and this day that we had, and it was just for that, and it was just kind of for that moment. We didn't ever think anything else of it. And then next thing I know, I'm getting calls and emails going, by the way, you're up for an Emmy. I was like, what's an Emmy? Now I know, but either way, it was really cool.
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1: Hi, it's Jess, and it's time now for Mitchell's Only Live and Local Color Radar Weather on KMIT. Clear skies overnight. We'll have a low of 46. Wednesday, it's going to be a sunny day with a high around 77. Overnight, going to get partly cloudy down to 40.

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4: 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It's John Shambi in for new mama Elena, and we are hanging with this week's host, Lee Bryce.
5: 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I am ready to roll for a brand new hour of red hot country hits coming up on Backstage Country.

0: John Chombi sitting in for Elena this week. This is Backstage Country. Our host this week is Lee Bryce, and you remain one of the busiest touring artists out there. Now, I want to ask you this first before we talk about what's coming up, but you just came off of a year ago, an acoustic tour.
1: Oh, yeah.
0: And was that your first?
1: That was my first acoustic, like straight up, and it was called You, Me, and My Guitar, and it was strictly myself. I mean, I had one bus out there with just a few people. We set up a couple of lights, and I would go sit at a theater with like 10 guitars around me and a little piano, and I'd walk around and tell you my life story and sing all the songs that were a part of them. I'd have conversations with the people in the audience. Like, it was a whole different thing. For 2 hours, we'd get up there, and we'd laugh and cry and scream and have fun and stomp. And, man, it was so special because I grew up like that. I grew up playing just me and my guitar to my family or my friends. And so it was really natural and really, really fun. It was the first time we did it 2 years ago, and then we did it 2 years in a row. And we may give it a year break, but I don't think I'll ever stop doing that. It was so much fun.
0: Yeah, I'm going to ask you, you've gone out since then with the band. Has that changed any way you look at things when you're on stage?
1: 100%. Like, you know, we're still our band. We love to come out and kick the footlights out, and we dynamically keep it as fun and also bring you down and have moments. But that being out there like that alone for that long, it taught me a little bit more about the intentional conversation between songs and the even hopefully better connection, like, with every person in the audience. Now, it's can't exactly have a conversation with one person with a full band show and you got 10,000 people out there, you know what I mean? But you could almost try to do it with your eyes. And I've always tried to do that, but it really slowed me down a little bit. It made me slow down a little bit in my full band shows. So this year definitely had a little influence. You learn something every day, is what my daddy said, you know?
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1: Hi, it's Jess, and it's time now for Mitchell's Only Live and Local Color Radar weather on KMIT. Clear skies overnight. We'll have a low of 46. Wednesday, it's going to be a sunny day with a high around 77. Overnight, going to get partly cloudy down to 41. And Thursday looks like a mix of sun and clouds, going to be a little cooler than it has been with a high of 69. You can get your forecast anytime you need it. Just go to our website at KMIT.com.

Hey, y'all, it's Lee Bryce. Stick around, because we are going to share some new music that you are going to love. The Backstage Breakout single is coming your way in just a few on Backstage Country.

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0: John Chombi sitting in for Elena this week. This is Backstage Country. Our host this week is Lee Bryce, and you remain one of the busiest touring artists out there. You've always been touring. And the other thing that you always do a lot is collaborate with artists. I mean, on this album itself, you've got Vince Gill, and you've got Kelsey Hart and Chase Rice. Anybody else that I...
1: Nate Smith.
0: Oh, that's right.
1: He's on Drinking Buddies. My whole Trailer Park crew, Jared Neiman, Jamie Johnson, Randy Houser. I mean, yeah, I've got people just singing backgrounds that you would know, but like they aren't even, you know. I mean, it's just like, it's not like a, I mean, there's a lot of people that I love doing music together. You know, it's so much more fun. I'm going to continue to do that, like always, because, well, it's fun and I love doing it. So that's what I'm going to keep doing.
0: Any surprises coming up? Like when you're on tour that somebody might drop in? Do you have any?
1: Well, you know, sometimes that's like I fly by the seat of your pants, you know, like just like the other day I was go to a Brantley Gilbert show because I was there early and I had a day off and he was playing the night before and we're buddies and it didn't actually happen because he was like, hey man, you want to jump up and sing a song? And I was like, man, I'm going out front to your front of house and just sit there and enjoy your show. But yeah, like that could happen. Those kind of things do happen a lot. But even on some of these songs that are on this album, there are a couple of big possibilities that may be like as this album is rotating for the next year or so, you might get another version of one of these songs with another artist or two on it. So there's still a few things in the works that could possibly happen. Yeah, for sure.
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4: Hi, it's Jess, and it's time now for Mitchell's Only Live and Local Color Radar weather on KMIT. Clear skies overnight. We'll have a low of 46. Wednesday, it's going to be a sunny day with a high around 77. Overnight, going to get partly cloudy down to 41. And Thursday looks like a mix of sun and clouds, going to be a little cooler than it has been with a high of 69. You can get your forecast anytime you need it. 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
7: And that's me, Lee Bryce. Hey, y'all, it is so much fun hosting and hanging out with

0: John Chambi in for Elena, and we're backstage country. Elena back in a couple of weeks. She's a new mama. We have our host this week, Lee Bryce, with us. Now, talking about sports, you have three kids. Any of them getting interested besides music into sports?
1: Yeah, in fact, Dakota, my oldest, he's a senior this year. He was seventh grade. He broke the state record in the discus by like 7.5 feet in the rain. Then he went to the Nationals and won the national championship. And then he's winning, you know, and then he started playing football. And now he's stud inside linebacker, just killing it. And so everything he touches athletically, he just destroys. He could play at ping pong and just, he picked up a golf club the other day, first time, and he just crushing the ball, you know. So yeah, crazy athlete. My middle son is just picking up football, but like his feet and his hands are like my size. Okay, he's 12. Okay, he's gonna be way taller than his brother. His brother's about 6 foot. I'm about 6'3". Riker might, he might surpass me. So his days are way in front of him to see what happens with him athletically. But he's got like that crazy wild spirit. So we'll see what happens with that. And then truly loves to dance. Truly loves to ride horses. Like, it's like when she gets around horses, it's like her posture changes. She, yeah, her attitude changes. So that's a beautiful thing. And so that's our kind of sports stuff there. So I love watching. If I can't make a game, which like crushes me, I'll just go sit and watch practices. I'll go watch Riker practice football just to watch him practice, because I don't want to miss a thing of all that. And so all of it, it's my favorite thing in my life. One of the biggest joys of my life is watching my kids, you know, do things like that and grow into sports, because I know how much sports affected me and influenced my life in a positive way. And it does make me happy to see them doing their different ones.
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2: Hi, it's Jess, and it's time now for Mitchell's Only Live and Local Color Radar Weather on KMIT. Clear skies overnight. We'll have a low of 46. Wednesday, it's going to be a sunny day with a high around 77. Overnight, going to get partly cloudy down to 41. And Thursday looks like a mix of sun and clouds, going to be a little cooler than it has been with a high of 69. You can get your forecast anytime you need it. 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

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Stick around, because we are going to share some new music that you are going to love. The Backstage Breakout single is coming your way in just a few on Backstage Country.

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0: John Shambi in for Elena, and we're backstage country. Elena back in a couple of weeks. She's a new mama. We have our host this week, Lee Brice, with us. And Lee, I could not sit here and talk to you without talking football.
1: Okay.
0: You're a Clemson alum.
1: Uh-huh.
0: I'm going to get into this. You were on the Tiger football team. We know that.
1: Yeah.
0: No secret you're a big fan. And it's no secret this year that the Clemson glory days might be behind them. How are you dealing with this Clemson football this year?
1: Well, you know, it sucks, you know. But the worst song I ever wrote in my life was a song that talked about tailgating for your favorite team. But they always lost. They just always lost.
0: Right.
1: And the song was called "The Odds Are Bad, But the Stakes Are Good."
0: Well, that's great.
1: So the thing is you love your team no matter what, you know. And there's a lot of things that have changed in college football, big time. I mean, I'm not a fan of kind of the world of college football. I don't think it'll ever be the same now, you know. Yeah. And so with that being said, traditions of schools, it's kind of almost coming to an end too, because it's like there's not a lot of commitment and like devotion. That worries me a little bit about teaching our young people about once you commit to something, you commit, you know. Mm-hmm. Hopefully they'll get some rules around that kind of stuff to help it out, you know, as far as that whole situation. But Clemson is always going to be my boys. And you say behind you, you know, the glory days are behind us. I mean, all that says to me is that means they're in front of us too, you know.
0: True Clemson fan. There it is.
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1: 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Clear skies overnight. We'll have a low of 46. Wednesday, it's going to be a sunny day with a high around 77. Overnight, going to get partly cloudy down to 41. And Thursday looks like a mix of sun and clouds, going to be a little cooler than it has been with a high of 69. You can get your forecast anytime you need it. 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

0: All right, that's a wrap for today's show. John Chambi subbing for new mama Elena. And day two is in the books with Lee Bryce. Great job hosting today, pal.
1: Oh, man, thank you. We've done it before, but I'm still learning a little bit. Count down the hours, y'all, until we get to do this again tomorrow. I can't wait. Y'all better come back and see us.
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4: John Sean being for new mama Elena, and welcome to Backstage Country with a guy we have for the entire week. This week's host, Lee Rice.
5: Thanks, John. Well, I'm glad to be here with you. As always, lots to talk about. And I'll be sharing a bunch of stories about my new album and my tour and a whole lot more.
4: We cannot wait to hear all of it. Lee Rice is here all week on Backstage Country, so don't go anywhere.
5: Just

0: say so. John Ciambi in for Elena this week. Host this week is Lee Bryce on Backstage Country. And talking about the Sunriser album, there's a deluxe version. Mm-hmm. This is the 32 cut mm-hmm. version.
1: Yeah.
0: But you released the regular album and the deluxe version at the same time.
1: Yeah.
0: What was the thinking behind that?
1: I mean, it was just that the fact that part of it was because you can't, I want to make LPs too for this, which if you don't know what that is out there listening, you know, the old school records that you have to like put on a turntable.
0: It's called vinyl.
1: Yeah. Vinyl.
0: Yeah.
1: And they can only hold a certain amount of time on each side. Mm-hmm. So we weren't able to call one thing and stack all these records together, because 32 songs is just, you know, you'd have a stack of vinyls. So we just decided to kind of give it two parts to the record. Here's the first couple of years of these songs, and then here's the last couple of years of these songs of where I'm at in my life. And they both really go together, so it was kind of like a double quote, maybe double album rather than a deluxe. However you want to call it, I don't care. I just wanted all the songs to come out at the same time.
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6: Hey, it's Jess, and it's time now for Mitchell's Only Live and Local Color Radar weather on KMIT. Clear skies overnight. We'll have a low of 46. Wednesday, it's going to be a sunny day with a high around 77. Overnight, going to get partly cloudy down to 41. And Thursday looks like a mix of sun and clouds, going to be a little cooler than it has been with a high of 69. You can get your forecast anytime you need it. 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
1: Elena is out for a couple more weeks as a new mama. I'm John Chombi filling in with our host this week, Lee Bryce, on Backstage Country. And this is a very country song.
2: Yeah.
1: This is one of those that kind of a lament, so to speak, mm-hmm. Me and Whiskey. Mm-hmm. Let's talk about that one.
2: Well, it's Me and Whiskey, but it also, speaking of Elena and like her new baby.
1: Yeah.
2: I know that doesn't sound like those two things go together.
1: Trying to figure out where you're going with this.
2: Okay. But if you listen to this song, this is the cool thing about this song. When we were writing it, it's all these nursery rhymes. But they're, you know, obviously worked in a different way. But they're obvious. If you go listen to the song, then all of a sudden you catch them all. And so the whole song is nothing but

0: nursery rhymes. The whole song, including the chorus. Oh. Me and whiskey sitting in a bar. Remember? Me and Hannah sitting in the tree.
1: I gotta jump in here real quick. I was listening to the song coming in, and that's the first thing that hit me. This is like somebody sitting in a tree. Yeah. And I just went, well, that.
0: And then there's Humpty Dumpty set on the wall. There's, there's the wheels on the bus go round and round. Just when you listen to this one, y'all, pay attention to the kind of innuendos of the nursery rhymes. And so here it is, y'all. 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
2: 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Clear skies overnight. We'll have a low of 46. Wednesday, it's going to be a sunny day with a high around 77. Overnight, going to get partly cloudy down to 41. And Thursday looks like a mix of sun and clouds, going to be a little cooler than it has been with a high of 69. You can get your forecast anytime you need it. 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
2: 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Clear skies overnight. We'll have a low of 46. Wednesday, it's going to be a sunny day with a high around 77. Overnight, going to get partly cloudy down to 41. And Thursday looks like a mix of sun and clouds. Going to be a little cooler than it has been with a high of 69. You can get your forecast anytime you need it. 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
2: Hi, it's Jess, and it's time now for Mitchell's Only Live and Local Color Radar Weather on KMIT. Clear skies overnight. We'll have a low of 46. Wednesday, it's going to be a sunny day with a high around 77. Overnight, going to get partly cloudy down to 41. And Thursday looks like a mix of sun and clouds, going to be a little cooler than it has been with a high of 69. You can get your forecast anytime you need it. 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
2: 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Clear skies overnight. We'll have a low of 46. Wednesday, it's going to be a sunny day with a high around 77. Overnight, going to get partly cloudy down to 41. And Thursday looks like a mix of sun and clouds, going to be a little cooler than it has been with a high of 69. You can get your forecast anytime you need it. 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
3: 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Clear skies overnight. We'll have a low of 46. Wednesday, it's going to be a sunny day with a high around 77. Overnight, going to get partly cloudy down to 41. And Thursday looks like a mix of sun and clouds, going to be a little cooler than it has been with a high of 69. You can get your forecast anytime you need it. 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
1: Hey, it's Jess, and it's time now for Mitchell's Only Live and Local Color Radar Weather on KMIT. Clear skies overnight. We'll have a low of 46. Wednesday, it's going to be a sunny day with a high around 77. Overnight, going to get partly cloudy down to 41. And Thursday looks like a mix of sun and clouds. Going to be a little cooler than it has been with a high of 69. You can get your forecast anytime you need it. 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

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And what a bad one. You figure out which one is the bad one, and you'll get a prize. 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

He's a ranch hand in a pinch, man. 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A cast iron skillet swinging lid flipper.

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1: Hi, it's Jess, and it's time now for Mitchell's only live and local color radar weather on KMIT. Clear skies overnight. We'll have a low of 46. Wednesday, it's going to be a sunny day with a high around 77. Overnight, going to get partly cloudy down to 41. And Thursday looks like a mix of sun and clouds, going to be a little cooler than it has been with a high of 69. You can get your forecast anytime you need it. 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

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Real progress begins with birds. Yes, birds. The very ones we see and hear every day. On a walk, in the park, or simply out the window. That's because birds are more than birds. 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And by helping them thrive, all of us thrive as well. Audubon is a place where birds matter, where habitats are protected, where communities are engaged, and where change takes flight. Because at Audubon, hope begins with birds. Progress begins with birds. It all begins with birds. Audubon.

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1: 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Clear skies overnight. We'll have a low of 46. Wednesday, it's going to be a sunny day with a high around 77. Overnight, going to get partly cloudy down to 41. And Thursday looks like a mix of sun and clouds, going to be a little cooler than it has been with a high of 69. You can get your forecast anytime you need it. 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
3: 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Clear skies overnight. We'll have a low of 46. Wednesday, it's going to be a sunny day with a high around 77. Overnight, going to get partly cloudy down to 41. And Thursday looks like a mix of sun and clouds, going to be a little cooler than it has been with a high of 69. You can get your forecast anytime you need it. 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

Have you noticed bad behavior has become normalized at interscholastic athletic events? Some fans seem angry. They lack civility toward one another. Some even get aggressive and unruly. Time out! What is going on? This has to stop. Let's not forget, school sports aren't just about winning. And they're definitely not an excuse to take your frustrations out on the official or the opponent. They're about teaching lessons like perseverance, respect, and empathy, so students can learn and grow as people, not just as players. We all have a role to play

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10: Hi, it's Jess, and it's time now for Mitchell's only live and local color radar weather on KMIT. Clear skies overnight. We'll have a low of 46. Wednesday, it's going to be a sunny day with a high around 77. Overnight, going to get partly cloudy, down to 41. And Thursday looks like a mix of sun and clouds, going to be a little cooler than it has been with a high of 69. You can get your forecast anytime you need it. 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
3: 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Clear skies overnight. We'll have a low of 46. Wednesday, it's going to be a sunny day with a high around 77. Overnight, going to get partly cloudy, down to 41. And Thursday looks like a mix of sun and clouds, going to be a little cooler than it has been with a high of 69. You can get your forecast anytime you need it. 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

0: back and say, hey, watch this. Well, that didn't turn out too good. You okay? 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No, I don't.
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2: Hey, it's Jess, and it's time now for Mitchell's Only Live and Local Color Radar weather on KMIT. Clear skies overnight. We'll have a low of 46. Wednesday, it's going to be a sunny day with a high around 77. Overnight, going to get partly cloudy down to 41. And Thursday looks like a mix of sun and clouds, going to be a little cooler than it has been with a high of 69. You can get your forecast anytime you need it. 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
1: Hi, it's Jess, and it's time now for Mitchell's only live and local color radar weather on KMIT. Clear skies overnight. We'll have a low of 46. Wednesday, it's going to be a sunny day with a high around 77. Overnight, going to get partly cloudy, down to 41. And Thursday looks like a mix of sun and clouds, going to be a little cooler than it has been with a high of 69. You can get your forecast anytime you need it. 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
1: From the Mitchell Now News Desk, I'm Morgan McCarthy. Well, just a heads up, some of you will be without water for several hours today while crews replace a water valve, and we're talking about a scheduled shutoff that'll run from 8:30 this morning until 1 this afternoon. It's for valve replacement work on the east side of South Miller Avenue and Vincent Place, so some of the affected areas would include the 900 block of South Miller, including Stepping Stones, the 900 block of South Minnesota, and the 600 and 700 blocks of Mitchell Boulevard. The 900 and 1,000 blocks of West University Avenue included as well, and note that the South Miller and Vincent Place intersection will be closed during that work. Well, South Dakota voters, you'll decide a ballot measure regarding new amendments to our state constitution, and both sides are digging in. The measure would require a 60% citizen vote for any future changes to the constitution via the ballot box. South Dakota was the first state in the country to allow citizens to change the state constitution through ballot initiatives and referendums. Backers of the new referendum, which makes it harder to change the document through a citizen vote, say their opponents are misleading voters with ads trying to measure out, quote, out-of-state billionaires, unquote. Now, this is the third attempt to pass a measure to increase the voter threshold after similar measures failed in both 2018 and again in 2022. And a special project funded by two alumni gets special attention today. Dakota Wesleyan University will dedicate its newly renovated music facilities this evening, following a project funded by two alumni. The renovation of the Ron and Sheila Gates Department of Music in Smith Hall includes updated rehearsal spaces for vocal and instrumental music, a classroom, additional storage, and a new lounge, as well as a study area for students. And that's the latest from the MitchellNow.com News Center.
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0: Retaliatory strikes by Israel effectively leveled Gaza and left 74,000 people dead, according to the Gaza Health Ministry. Why so much concern about the Russian researcher who died after working at an anti-plague lab? Arizona State's David Engelthaler studies it.
1: Plague was part of their bioweapons program in the former Soviet Union, and so that's going to capture a lot of interest and attention.
0: Russia says she died of pneumonia. Convicted murderer Krista Pike awakened talking in Tennessee after her botched execution.
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2: 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It's our Wednesday, and it is the CarQuest Morning Show. Good morning to you. We're halfway through the week already, right? Well, that's a positive way of looking at it. Well, here's the deal. We got to take a look at your weather before we move on. Sunny today and a high of 78. Great looking day. Northwest winds about 15 to 20. Tonight, we're looking at mostly cloudy, lows around 47. Now, Thursday, we got a slight chance of sprinkles after 2 p.m., but we'll be partly sunny most of the day. Highs of 72 with light southeast winds. Then for Friday, we're looking at sunny and breezy. Highs of 82. And Saturday, looking good. Sunny and a high of 86. Weather details 24/7. 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We've got 51 as well in Sioux Falls, 48 in Huron, and 49 now in Mitchell. Got those winds right now up to 12 from the northwest with a little wind gust, and our sunrise will be at 7:36 this morning. Hey, we're rolling back into music for your morning, and thanks for keeping us on your radio. I like Aaron Watson. Here you go with Hit the Hay Running. It's right here on the CarQuest Morning Show.
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0: There you go with Morgan Wallen, just in case, right here on KMIT. And good morning to you on the CarQuest Morning Show. We're working our way through your morning. And as we do for your Wednesday, you know, I'll tell you what, for Blue and White Days all this week, we've been having great events happening for Dakota Wesleyan as they're getting ready for homecoming this weekend. And one more thing happening this week, talking about Dakota Wesleyan, is dedicating and blessing the renovated Ron and Sheila Gates Department of Music facilities in the Smith Hall tonight. Now, the project includes new vocal and instrumental rehearsal areas, a classroom, additional storage, a student lounge, and a study space, and a digital recording studio is planned as well. So, hey, they're getting bigger and better right over there. Of course, a great movement happening over at Dakota Wesleyan. That's pretty cool. You can check out the full story. 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

0: Luke Bryan, there you go with She's Country and She Knows It. It's right here on KMIT. It is the CarQuest Morning Show. Hey, our good friends at CarQuest are getting up just like you this morning, getting ready for a big day, and they stay open late as well. 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Hey, as we work our way through the morning, you know, there are a lot of times where you think to yourself, you know, I'd like to give somebody a piece of my mind. But, you know, you sometimes you hold off or whatever, or you just blurt it out. I don't know who you are, but you could be. But a Wisconsin woman, well, she took a little too far. She's accused of pretending to be a substitute teacher. Then she went into a classroom, started making fun of the kids, and giving them all what for. Yeah, here's a reporter talking about some of the things that Amy Jones did and said.
1: Students also say Jones started playing rap music very loud and dissed kids for their weight, race, looks, and money, even asking if any students had a vape or marijuana because, quote, the class was so lame and annoying.
0: Wow. I don't know what the purpose of it was. I mean, I don't know if she knew anybody in there and she just particularly wanted, but that's the weirdest thing to get arrested for. Is saying you're a substitute teacher just so you could berate the kids. I don't know. She's felt the need to be a jerk, I guess. I don't know. Is that a medical condition? The uncontrollable urge to be a jerk? If it is, I better find out if my doctor has a prescription for me ready. As we move right along, hey, we've got your weather details for the next few days coming up. And except for Thursday with a little slight chance of rain, we're looking at sunny days. So we got the details coming up for you.
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1: 105.9 KMIT on your Wednesday forecast. Well, we are looking at a sunny day today and a high of 78. Northwest winds about 15 to 20 at times. Now for tonight, mostly cloudy. Lows around 47. Tomorrow, there is a slight chance of sprinkles after 2 p.m. Not much accumulation we're expecting. We're going to be partly sunny through the day. High of 72 with light southeast winds. Then for Friday, sunny and breezy, highs around 82. Saturday, for our DW parade, we're looking at sunny and high of 86. And Sunday, mostly sunny, highs around 76. Weather details 24/7. 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Right now, we're looking outside the weather window. We are 50 in Winter, 51 in Chamberlain, 48 right now in Huron, and 50 in Mitchell. Our winds right now, we've got them gusting up to 13 from the northwest. Don't forget, we've got our official sunrise kicking off at 7:36 this morning. Coming up, well, diesel prices remain a major agricultural story. We'll talk about that and your ag updates as well. In the meantime, between time, Chris Lane. Now, I don't know about you. It's right here on 105.9 KMIT. It is the CarQuest Morning Show.

0: Dan and Shay and Say So right here on KMIT, and it is the CarQuest Morning Show. They were up to number 9 last week on the Crook and Chase Countdown's Top 30 Countdown of Country Music. We'll see this coming Sunday at 3 p.m. where they're going to be this time. Hey, as we roll through your morning, we've got your market updates, your closing markets from yesterday from the Farmers Trading Company, plus your closing grain bids from yesterday. Also, looking at your ag news, the International Energy Agency is meeting today to discuss another possible release of oil and diesel reserves as tight supplies keep diesel prices elevated. Now, Reuters is reporting that diesel has become a major economic concern because of its importance, of course, to agriculture, trucking, and the industry. Now, the G7 previously agreed to release 100 million barrels of crude and diesel, but details remain unresolved. We'll see if we have any results on that today, and we'll keep you up to date right here at KMIT, MitchellNow.com, and we got the Farmers Trading Company coming up for you now.
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2: You stepped out for your morning jog, except it's not your usual morning jog. You started listening to an epic sci-fi book on Audible. 30 chapters later, you've accidentally run a half marathon. You lost track of how far you've run, somewhere just past the city limits. You can't stop. You have to find out what happens next. Then it's over. The universe seems bigger. You feel different. You feel like you have no idea where you are. Audible. Stories that speak to you.
3: Hello, everyone. Vince Boddicker, Farmers Trading, with the commodity wrap-up review for Tuesday. Well, a good day across most of the ag markets. Fed cattle going to be anywhere from $3 to $3.97, to $5.35 higher. Feeder cattle $6.65 to $9.57 higher. So we did take on those feeder cattle. Some of those took out last week's highs, which we need to do. And hopefully all of them can do that, so we're still on target to maybe push this thing higher. We'll see what we can get for fundamentals to support that as we move along. Box beef on Tuesday was higher. Let's call it some average movement, not a runaway, but a good stable market. Had a nice close on the boxes on Monday, which helped us, I think, get us going on Tuesday. But it just really felt like you had some investment money coming back into the market. We'll have to look at open interest on Wednesday morning to see if that were the case. Looking at the hog side of things, a much quieter day, anywhere from 7 higher in the October, in the next July to being 57 to 137 lower. So after a couple of nice day recoveries in the hogs, get a little setback, not a big thing in here, but to just see what we do over the next few days. Cash hogs, a little bit lower, product market a bit higher on there, and let's call it some light movement on that part. But we're in that time of the year in October where it's pork month, and we're going to do some features, and hopefully we get some prices to come up. In the grain side of things, really got going fairly early in the day and just kept right on rolling. Kansas City wheat, let's call that 14 to 15 higher. Minneapolis, 11 to 12 higher. Oats market, anywhere from 12 to 14 higher. Did put some new contract highs in the oats market on Tuesday, so hopefully that can keep the ball rolling and keep support under the other grains. Corn market, we're going to be 7 to 11 higher. And looking at the beans, let's call those 16 to 22 higher. Meal market, 7 to 8 higher, and 50 to 80 higher in the bean oil. So all the way around, we were higher. I think a lot of it got started when we looked at the crop conditions and harvest being behind course in there, and just got a few people excited after we had some sell-offs. And you know, we are traditionally in that 3rd to the 10th of October time frame when you'd put some lows in the soybean market. Did we do that already? I'm not sure if we did or not. Only time will tell us in here. But if this is all we get for a harvest pullback, we're in pretty good shape. Local basis stays good at the elevators, at least on the bean side of things. Hopefully that stays that way. But hopefully harvest keeps going well for everybody. And let's see what we get into Thursday. We'll have that weekly export sales report. And Friday morning at 11 o'clock should have a monthly supply demand report. There was no flash sales of any grain on Tuesday morning, and hopefully we can maybe get some on Wednesday or Thursday and kind of shore it up a bit. But all in all, a good day. We did see beans take out Monday's highs as well as the corn. So on course to maybe get a little bit more of a push. We'll see what Wednesday may bring. And that has been our commodity wrap-up review for Tuesday. If we could be of any further help to anyone, please give us a call at Farmers Trading at 996-6500.

0: 1059 KMIT. It is time now for your local market updates from the elevators across the KMIT region and your closing grain bids for your Tuesday. We'll start off with the Farmers Alliance of Mitchell. Their corn closed at 453, up 11. Soybeans at 1263, up 28. And winter wheat up 14 to 642. Farmers Alliance of Corsica's corn closed at 443, up 11 cents. Soybeans up 23 cents to 1248, and winter wheat at 627, up 14. Dakota Plains Ag Center of Tripp's corn closed at 458, up 11. Soybeans at 1258, up 22. Poet Research Center's corn closed at 458, up 6. Agtegra of Alpena's corn closed up 11 to 438. Soybeans up 22 to 1238. We had winter wheat at 661, up 14, and spring wheat at 645, up 12. NuGen Energy of Marion, their corn closed at 468, up 21 cents. Kaler Grain's corn closed at 458, up 11. Soybeans at 1258, up 23. And winter wheat at 646, up 14. Parkston Grain and Feeds corn closed up 11 cents to 458. Soybeans up 23 to 1258. And winter wheat at 646, up 14. Cargill Agorizons of Emery's corn closed at 458, up 11. And soybeans up 22 to 1258. And final was Poet Mitchell, their corn closing at 455, up 11 cents. That's your update from the local markets from the elevators across our KMIT region and your closing grain bids from your Tuesday.
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1: It's Blue and White Days this weekend, and the Dakota Wesleyan football team is back in action. Hi, folks. This is Ron Patterson. Join Coach Bob Sprang and me this Saturday afternoon as the Tigers host Concordia of Nebraska in a Great Plains Athletic Conference showdown. The Feed 'em a Sanitation pregame report airs at 12:30 with the kickoff.

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0: From the Mitchell Now News Desk, I'm Morgan McCarthy. Well, Dakota Wesleyan University has crowned the 2026 Blue and White Days Homecoming Royalty, and there are local Mitchell connections, a familiar name among this year's honorees. Lizzie Tyler of Mitchell, along with Joseph Valor of England, were both crowned during Monday night's coronation ceremonies. Now, Tyler, you may know the name, is a Mitchell High School grad, majoring in elementary and special education, and she's also a three-year captain of the DWU volleyball team and the program's all-time digs leader. She currently works as a substitute teacher for the Mitchell School District and is scheduled to join the district full-time in January as a high school special education teacher. Wearing the other crown from England, Valor is a goalkeeper for the DWU men's soccer team. Also named freshman Jaden Penning of Pierport and August Twiggs of Mitchell as this year's Beanie Royalty. And you can find this story online as well with your stop at MitchellNow.com. Well, if you're out driving, our billboards are now starting to appear for National Disability Employment Awareness Month. There will be 9 billboards featuring 6 businesses and their employees. The theme for this year is celebrating value and talent that employees with disabilities bring to the local workforce. National Disability Employment Awareness Month is always held in October. And more than 600 buffalo will be auctioned off following this year's annual roundup in the Black Hills. All proceeds from the auction will then go to park and its operations, and the auction again scheduled coming up November 7th, and that will be at the State Parks Visitor Center. And that's the latest from the MitchellNow.com News Center.
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0: Israelis and taking hundreds of hostages. The American government leaning on Russia for more answers after the suspected plague death from Siberia. ABC's Melissa Adan.
1: ABC News has learned the State Department is preparing a formal complaint with Russia, seeking more details about what happened inside the facility. The World Health Organization says Russian authorities maintain a worker died of severe pneumonia, not the plague. But the agency says it's also seeking more information after reports of a second employee suffering from pneumonia of an undetermined cause.
0: And the Nobel Prize for Chemistry this morning going to a pair of researchers for their work on a fundamental property compound.
2: 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Good morning to you. Moving into your 7 o'clock hour. Hey, we're going to have a sunny day today and a high of 78. Looking at those northwest winds, 15 to 20 later on today as well. Tonight, mostly cloudy and lows around 47. Now tomorrow will be partly sunny and a high of 72 throughout the day. We do have a slight chance of some sprinkles after 2 p.m. Now for Friday, sunny and breezy, highs of 82. Saturday, sunny and a high around 86. And Sunday, looking at mostly sunny, highs around 76. Weather details 24/7. You can find them by going to our Centralectric Weather page. 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We've got 51 right now in Mitchell. We've got those northwest winds up to around 11. Like we said, we've got your sunrise coming up at 7:36 this morning. Well, we have a new homecoming royalty to announce. Of course, we talked about it yesterday. We'll talk about it again in a little bit. Right now, John Michael Montgomery and I Can Love You Like That. It's right here on 105.9 KMIT. It's your CarQuest Morning Show.

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0: Get to drinking right there. They're Zach John King right here on KMIT. And I am. Now I got my good gold mug of coffee here real quick. And I hope your morning's going well as well. And as we roll right through, hey, we got your first look at sports coming up. Brought to you by Sodak Sports of Mitchell and Aberdeen right around the corner. Also, as we roll through, we talked about it a little bit ago. Mitchell native Elizabeth Lizzie Tyler and Joseph Valor of Kent, England, were named Dakota Wesleyan's 2026 Homecoming Royalty during Monday night's Blue and White Day's coronation. Tyler, a Mitchell High School graduate and standout Dakota Wesleyan volleyball player, is studying elementary teaching and special ed education and is scheduled to join the Mitchell School District full-time in January. And, of course, that is some good news right there. And as we continue with all the festivities for Blue and White Days for Homecoming coming up this week and more right there at Dakota Wesleyan and throughout the town, don't forget about the parade coming up on your Saturday. And as always, it'll be around 10:30. And we'll have the KMIT float in there as well. We'll be smiling and profiling as we drive on through the area as well. And of course, we can't wait to see everybody else down there sporting their blue and white for Saturday as well. Hey, as we move along, like I said, sports coming up and more great music right after.
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1: From the MitchellNow.com sports desk, I'm Mike Kelly with your Wednesday morning sports update. Well, starting off with the Mitchell Colonels, boys golf, the Mitchell senior Asher Danenbring tied for third at the Class AA state tournament, finishing at 1 over 143 after rounds of 70 and 73. Mitchell tied for 10th as a team at 623. Sioux Falls Lincoln won the team championship. In Mitchell girls soccer, Mitchell season ended Tuesday night with a 5-1 loss to number 3 Rapid City Stevens in the Class AA Sodak 16. The number 14 Colonels finished 4-9-1. For football, the number 5 Mitchell Colonels, who are 4-2, traveled to number 2 T area, who are 5-1, on Friday for a 6 o'clock match. Mitchell is coming off a 23-22 double overtime win at then number 3 Watertown. Remember, that game on Friday will be heard on Pure Oldies 103.5, pureoldies1035.com, and on the Mitchell Now app. Mitchell volleyball heads west for two matches at Rapid City Central Friday at 6:30 p.m. and then at Rapid City Stevens Saturday. In cross country, Mitchell boys and girls compete at the ESD conference meet Saturday at 11 a.m. in Pierre. Competitive dance is next up at the Watertown Invite on Thursday at 5 p.m. The ESD meet follows October 15th and state is October 14th in Rapid City. In football for Dakota Wesleyan, the Tigers are 3-3 overall, 3-2 in the GPAC. The Tigers host Concordia Saturday at 1:30 p.m. for their homecoming at Joe Quinnell Field. That game can be heard on KMIT, KMIT.com, and on the Mitchell Now app with the voice of the Tigers, Rod Patterson. For Dakota Wesleyan volleyball, the number 12 DW team is 15-5 and 4-4 in GPAC after consecutive wins over College of St. Mary and Mount Marty. In women's soccer, Dakota Wesleyan hammered Dakota State 7-1 on Monday, improving to 3-2-4. Hannah Petrucci had a hat trick and two assists. Hastings is scheduled to visit DW Sunday at 2 p.m. In men's soccer, Dakota Wesleyan enters Saturday's match at Concordia with a 4-3-1 record overall and 3-1 in the GPAC. Kickoff in Seward, Nebraska will be at 3:30 p.m. For women's golf, Dakota Wesleyan's Allison Meyering tied for second at 4-76 after the opening round of the Statesman Tournament in Iowa, with DW second in the 11-team field. In cross country, at Saturday's Briarcliff XC Invite, the Dakota Wesleyan women placed 8th of 9 teams with 210 points. Ella Polarize led the Tigers, placing 42nd. Moving on to Major League Baseball, Tuesday's two National League Division Series games are final. Dodgers beat the Braves 3-1, giving Los Angeles a 2-1 series lead, and the Padres beat the Brewers 4-3, cutting Milwaukee's series lead to 2-1. For today, Cleveland will be at Chicago White Sox at 3 p.m., with Chicago leading that series 2-0. Dodgers at Atlanta at 5 p.m., L.A. leading that series 2-1. Tampa Bay at New York Yankees at 7 p.m., the Rays leading that series 2-0. And Milwaukee at San Diego at 9 p.m. tonight, with the Brewers leading 2-1 in that series. A reminder that tonight is the Mitchell Quarterback Club. Special guests will be Jeff Van Leer, Bridgewater Emory Ethan's football, Tom Culver of Bonham football, and Bruce Hansen of Platte Geddes football. The Mitchell Quarterback Club meets every Wednesday night at Bradley's Pub and Grill in downtown Mitchell, next to the Corn Palace. The meeting starts at 6:30 p.m., with the doors opening to the meeting at 5:30. From the MitchellNow.com sports desk, I'm Mike Kelly, and this has been your morning sports update for your Wednesday.
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John Party, it's Your Heart or Mine, right here on KMIT on the CarQuest Morning Show. Good morning to you. Well, I'll tell you what, no matter what you need for your vehicle, we've got you covered at CarQuest in Mitchell. How about this? I need a little bit of trim for my windows. One of them had a seal break. Well, I got it from Chad. Got it, my window all fixed. Now it's all back to normal. Don't have to worry about anything water dripping in or anything else like that. It's that simple. A little do-it-yourself project. Got it done quick as you can be, and it didn't cost me much money. And the reason why? Because you get the best prices, the best tools, and the best advice all from one spot. That's CarQuest on North Main Street. Hey, as we're working our way through your morning, I'll tell you what. A lot of people are using ChatGPT now. I can't even say that right? ChatGPT. There you go. And but how do you sound when you do it? That's the thing. One guy is out there, he's like trying to figure it out, but a little viral video going around. And I understand that Alexa and different things, we ask the stupidest questions. But yeah, how silly do we sound when we use ChatGPT?

Chappy BT, is my refrigerator running? Chappy BT, is Shrek 2 the sequel or the first one? Chappy BT, how old is my mom? Chappy BT, do I know enough words to write an email? Chappy BT, what's your star sign? Chappy BT, what's that name? What's that one movie? Chappy BB, is chicken vegan? Chat DVD, can you write the email for me, please? I don't know enough words.

0: It sounds pretty pitiful. But at the same time, I think a lot of us are like that. Mine is always begging. ChatGTP, can you not be a dumb five-year-old and listen to me for once and do what I tell you? There you go. That's it. And I use it for my emails because it's always one of those things where it's like, you know, I'm trying to sound a little smarter on my emails and trying to clean them up a little bit so I don't sound like an idiot. And then ChatGPT gives me spelling errors and everything else. And I'm like going, well, I could have done that on my own. I don't need you for that.
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0: Saturday for our parade for Dakota Wesleyan. We're looking at sunny and high around 86. And Sunday, mostly sunny, highs around 76. Weather details 24/7. 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Right now, we're looking outside the weather window. We actually dropped down a few degrees as the sun's getting ready to rise. We've got 46 right now in Huron, 49 in Winter, 49 in Chamberlain, and right now, Mitchell, down to 48. We've got those winds from the northwest gusting up to around 12. Hey, as we roll through, we've got some movies coming out this weekend. We'll talk about those coming up. Right now, Cody Johnson's latest, and I like it. It's Horseback. It's right here on 105.9 KMIT.
1: He's a ranch hand in a pinch, man. 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

There you go with Lainey Wilson. It is Phone Keys Wallet right here on KMIT. You'll remember where two of those things are, but never all three at once. I'll tell you, that's the problem. Hey, as we roll right through your morning, the CarQuest Morning Show continues. And of course, we've got your birthdays and anniversaries coming up for you right before the top of the hour. But before we get to that, I got to talk about some of the movies that are on deck coming out soon. And one that's being worked on, Steven Spielberg, is taking a larger creative role in the next live-action Transformer movie. Oh, please say he's not going to cast Mark Wahlberg. Please. Anyway, he remains executive producer, but is also expected to oversee the creative direction of the eighth film alongside producer Lorenzo Bonaventure. I can't say his name right. Jason Fuchs is writing the movie. No director has been announced yet. Shiloh LaBeouf is not expected to return because nobody likes him anymore. Just do it. Anyway, also looking at some news, Avengers Endgame. I know you're thinking, well, that was like 5, 6, 7 years ago, right? It's back at number one worldwide. The theatrical encore re-release pushed the Avengers Endgame back past Avatar as the highest grossing movie worldwide box office history. Endgame is now reportedly at about $2.925 billion worldwide, ahead of Avatar by just $2 billion. Just a couple of billion. There you go. And for the geek out there that loves the monster movies and more, Godzilla Minus Zero is coming out. That's right. Tickets went on sale yesterday for the new one, the follow-up to Godzilla Minus One. The special IMAX early access screenings are planned for November 3rd, followed by a nationwide theatrical release coming up November 6th. I'm going to get my tickets as well, and I want to go down and see it at IMAX. My wife will not be joining me because she says that I'm a nerd or a geek or one of those things. But either way, I love that stuff. So that's my type of stuff right there. That would be pretty cool. And here's one that might have a little bit of flavor for South Dakota in it. A new Western is coming out called Angels and the Bad Man. Zachary Levi, Neil McDonough, and Tommy Lee Jones headline a new version of a classic Western. Story follows a wounded outlaw, of course, who encounters a rancher's daughter, and of course, it forces him to decide whether he can abandon his violent past. Angel and the Bad Man. Got some feelings from South Dakota and in the Badland areas in there as well. So you might want to check that out if you get a chance. It's supposed to go nationwide this coming Friday. That's some of the movies that we've got coming up for us. Coming up for you next, I got more great music with Dylan Scott, and also taking a look at your birthdays and anniversaries all at the top of the hour.

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1: Happy birthday to you!
0: That's right, it's the birthdays and it's the anniversaries right here on KMIT. And it's all brought to you by Blarney's Sports Bar and Grill. You know, Blarney's not only has great meals all day long, they also have the great breakfast for you as well, 7 days a week. And let's not forget about breakfast today. $2 off the breakfast burrito up until 11 a.m. And then from 11 until 11 tonight, it is the 50-cent boneless wings and $1 off our dollar boneless wing ends. Or is that bone-in wings?

0: order of six. There you go. Also, many other great specials every single day of the week for lunch, supper. We're talking about for breakfast, just anytime. It's right there at Blarney's. Hey, by the way, we got birthdays on the national front real quick. Joy Bayer. Now, you know her. She's in The View and everything like that. Apparently, she used to be a comedian. I didn't forgot about that, but I don't even remember her telling jokes. But anyway, she's so serious now. Anyway, she is celebrating her 84th birthday. There's no retirement on that show. John Mellencamp, sucking on a chili dog outside the Texas freeze. He is 75 today. Of course, the Heartland Rock performer started out in the early 80s and inducted in the Rock and Roll Hall of Fame as well. Celebrating 75th birthday. Simon Cowell is 67. And no matter what they tell you on TV, he looks a lot older than that. Boy, I don't know. If ever there are aliens in the world, it's him, because I don't know what he did to himself, but it's not good. Anyway, Toni Braxton, the great Grammy Award-winning R&B singer, is celebrating her 59th birthday. Tom York from Radiohead is celebrating his birthday as well. Taylor Hicks, American Idol Season 5 winner. There you go. Back in 2006, he's celebrating his 50th birthday as well. Who else we got on this list today? Lulu Wilson. You know Lulu Wilson? Well, you probably do. She's one of the new up-and-coming horror actresses. Looking at Ouija Board. Also looking at Annabelle. We're looking at the new action thriller called Becky coming out soon. Oh, my God, Becky, look at her butt. I don't know if that's the same movie, but maybe it could be. Those are the birthdays for today. Hey, we got to look at the local birthdays for you. And we've got Blair Linger celebrating 10 today. You are officially in the double digits, Blair. Congratulations to you. Also looking at anniversaries. We've got Lane and Annie Rudin celebrating 9 years today. So happy anniversary. Also looking on our list for today, we've got Matthew England is celebrating a birthday. Sheila Sanders also celebrating a birthday as well. We've got Jamie and Kathy Krall having their big old anniversary today. So happy anniversary to you guys. Also looking on our list, who else we got for today? Alan Dugan is celebrating a birthday today. And we got Amy Rudin, not 10 years old yet, 9. That's a nice, round number. I like 9. I like it. So we give Squeeze to Louise for you too there, Amy. And of course, we got to take a look real quick and see who's going to get themselves a lunch break today from our good friends out there at Blarney's. And we've got a bunch of anniversaries today, so I'll tell you what we're going to do. Jamie and Kathy Krall, I'm going to give you a lunch break so you guys can go have date night out there at Blarney Sports Bar and Grill. Jamie and Kathy Krall, this is a big old salute to you guys and your anniversary. And Gary the Screaming Goat says happy anniversary. Hi, Gary. And remember, if you want to be on our list, you can also email us at mike@kmit.com, mike@kmit.com, and we'll get you on the birthdays and anniversary list right here.
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5: From the Mitchell Now News Desk, I'm Morgan McCarthy. Well, you may have wondered why the extra traffic in our area the past few days. Professionals from across the state are here in Mitchell this week for the 2026 South Dakota Parks and Rec Association Annual Conference. It's a three-day conference that started Tuesday. It'll run through Thursday at the Highland Conference Center, and this year's theme is Outside Expectations. The annual gathering brings parks and rec professionals together for education, networking, collaboration, and actually today is the conference's busiest day. They have keynote presentations, multiple breakout sessions, and annual meeting, and then the day concludes with the SDPRA annual banquet and awards ceremony this evening. In headlines that stretch our state, Governor Larry Roden is extending the service of 7 National Guardsmen assisting with ICE. 3 are stationed in Sioux Falls, 3 in Rapid City, and the 7th has an administrative position. The extension will last from October 1st through September 30th of next year. Roden says the Guardsmen have delivered, quote, exceptional results. Officials say the Guardsmen have assisted ICE with more than 1,000 deportations since July of 2025, when they were first deployed. And truckers in our state, along with farmers, could soon get a break on diesel costs. Of course, they've been going in one direction, as we see on the marquees across our state. And now, Governor Larry Roden addresses that by directing the state to temporarily ease enforcement for dyed diesel fuel. The move follows a federal order from President Trump that suspends penalties for using dyed diesel on highways and public roads. And that's the latest from the MitchellNow.com News Center.

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0: 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Kathleen Ann Behrend, age 74, went to her heavenly home on Friday, October 2nd, 2026, at Avera Heart Hospital in Sioux Falls. Memorial Mass will be Friday, October 9th, at 9:30 a.m. at Sacred Heart Catholic Church in Parkston. Visitation will be Thursday, October 8th from 5 until 7 p.m. with a 7 p.m. prayer service at Sacred Heart Catholic Church in Parkston. Arrangements by the Cain Brothers Funeral Home in Parkston. Daniel Schoenfelder, age 58, of Scotland, passed away on Wednesday, September 30th, 2026. Visitation will be Wednesday, October 7th, from 5 until 7 p.m. at the Bittner Funeral Chapel with a 6:30 p.m. prayer service. Beverly Lyman, age 90, of Mitchell, passed away peacefully Saturday, September 26, 2026, at her home in Countryside Living in Mitchell. Funeral services will be at 10:30 a.m. Saturday, October 10th, at First Lutheran Church in Mitchell. Arrangements by the Bittner Funeral Chapel. Nancy Wollett, age 63, of Mitchell, passed away on Saturday, September 26, 2026, at Aurora Brule Nursing Home in White Lake. Visitation will be Friday, October 23rd, from 5 until 7 p.m. at the Bittner Funeral Chapel, with a 6:30 p.m. prayer service. Barbara Ann Mint, age 82, passed away peacefully on September 21st, 2026, in Gilbert, Arizona. Funeral Mass will be held at 10:30 a.m. Friday, October 9th at Mary Magdalene Catholic Church in Gilbert, Arizona. Bearer will be at 11 a.m. Friday, October 30th in Mitzvah Cemetery in Plankton.
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2: ABC News, I'm Sherry Preston. President Trump says he's going to talk with Russian leader Vladimir Putin about the plague. The U.S. pushing Russia for more answers about the death of a worker at a Siberian anti-plague lab. Here's ABC's Elizabeth Schulze.
3: The World Health Organization saying Russian authorities claim she died from severe pneumonia, not plague. The WHO asking Russia for more information about the cause of the severe pneumonia. And media reports of a second employee with pneumonia of undetermined cause.
2: Israel Today is marking 3 years since Hamas launched the October 7th attacks, killing about 1,200 people. The terror group also took well over 200 hostages. A new tropical storm spinning in the Gulf, and now forecasters say by the end of the week, Isaias could be making landfall as the Atlantic's first hurricane this year. Krista Pike, whose execution in Tennessee was botched last week, is now recovered enough that she is awake and talking. This is...
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0: 605-996-7005. 105.9 KMIT, the sun is rising. We're going to be sunny today, a high of 78. Northwest winds about 15 to 20 later on this morning and into the afternoon. Tonight, well, cloudy and lows around 47. For tomorrow, well, we do have a slight 20% chance of a little bit of sprinkles after 2 p.m. Other than that, partly sunny, highs of 72 with light southeast winds. Now, Friday, sunny and breezy, highs of 82 for Saturday for Dakota Wesleyan football and our homecoming parade with blue and white. We're looking at 86 and sunny. And Sunday, mostly sunny, highs of 76. Weather details 24/7. 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Right now, we're looking outside that weather window. And where are we at? Well, we're taking a look right now at 49 in Winter, 49 in Chamberlain. We've got 49 as well now in Mitchell. Looking at those winds, about 6 miles an hour, but we got them gusting up to 12 from the northwest. Hey, we got to roll back into your music, and we're doing it right now with Jason Aldean. It's The Lights Come On, right here on 105.9 KMIT. 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

0: There you go with Lauren Alania and All My Exes right here on KMIT. Man, it is the CarQuest Morning Show. We're working our way through your 8 o'clock hour, and good morning to you on your Wednesday. And as we do, hey, by the way, there's a mix and mingle coming up on Thursday. You can join the Connect Mitchell Committee of the Mitchell Area Chamber of Commerce and that mix and mingle at Safe Place of Eastern South Dakota. Now, October, Domestic Violence Awareness Month, and making this a meaningful opportunity to learn more about Safe Place and all they do, the important work they do for our community, and the resources they provide, and how you can help out. Now, don't forget, it's all happening on Thursday from 4 until 6 p.m., and that's at their new location that they built, 1600 North Kimball Street in Mitchell. So make sure you stop on by and check it on out. Hey, as we work our way through your morning, we've got another look at your sports coming up for you right around the corner, brought to you by Sodak Sports. Co Wetzel's got a new one, and we like it, with Ella Langley and Bailey Zimmerman and more coming up as well.
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1: From the MitchellNow.com Sports Desk, I'm Mike Kelly with your Wednesday morning sports update. Well, starting off with the Mitchell Colonels, boys golf, the Mitchell senior Asher Danningbring tied for third at the Class AA State Tournament, finishing at 1 over 143 after rounds of 70 and 73. Mitchell tied for 10th as a team at 623. Sioux Falls Lincoln won the team championship. In Mitchell girls soccer, Mitchell season ended Tuesday night with a 5-1 loss to number 3 Rapid City Stevens in the Class AA Sodak 16. The number 14 Colonels finished 4-9-1. For football, the number 5 Mitchell Colonels, who are 4-2, traveled to number 2 T area, who are 5-1, on Friday for a 6 o'clock match. Mitchell is coming off a 23-22 double overtime win at then number 3 Watertown. Remember, that game on Friday will be heard on Pure Oldies 103.5, pureoldies1035.com, and on the Mitchell Now app. Mitchell volleyball heads west for two matches at Rapid City Central Friday at 6:30 p.m. and then at Rapid City Stevens Saturday. In cross country, Mitchell boys and girls compete at the ESD conference meet Saturday at 11 a.m. in Pierre. Competitive dance is next up at the Watertown Invite on Thursday at 5 p.m. The ESD meet follows October 15th and state is October 14th in Rapid City. In football for Dakota Wesleyan, the Tigers are 3-3 overall, 3-2 in the GPAC. The Tigers host Concordia Saturday at 1:30 p.m. for their homecoming at Joe Quinnell Field. That game can be heard on KMIT, KMIT.com, and on the Mitchell Now app with the voice of the Tigers, Rod Patterson. For Dakota Wesleyan volleyball, the number 12 DW team is 15-5 and 4-4 in GPAC after consecutive wins over College of St. Mary and Mount Marty. In women's soccer, Dakota Wesleyan hammered Dakota State 7-1 on Monday, improving to 3-2-4. Hannah Petrucci had a hat trick and two assists. Hastings is scheduled to visit DW Sunday at 2 p.m. In men's soccer, Dakota Wesleyan enters Saturday's match at Concordia with a 4-3-1 record overall and 3-1 in the GPAC. Kickoff in Seward, Nebraska will be at 3:30 p.m. For women's golf, Dakota Wesleyan's Allison Meyering tied for second at 4-76 after the opening round of the Statesman Tournament in Iowa, with DW second in the 11-team field. In cross country, at Saturday's Briarcliff XC Invite, the Dakota Wesleyan women placed 8th of 9 teams with 210 points. Ella Polarize led the Tigers, placing 42nd. Moving on to Major League Baseball, Tuesday's two National League Division Series games are final. Dodgers beat the Braves 3-1, giving Los Angeles a 2-1 series lead, and the Padres beat the Brewers 4-3, cutting Milwaukee's series lead to 2-1. For today, Cleveland will be at Chicago White Sox at 3 p.m., with Chicago leading that series 2-0. Dodgers at Atlanta at 5 p.m., L.A. leading that series 2-1. Tampa Bay at New York Yankees at 7 p.m., the Rays leading that series 2-0. And Milwaukee at San Diego at 9 p.m. tonight, with the Brewers leading 2-1 in that series. A reminder that tonight is the Mitchell Quarterback Club. Special guests will be Jeff Van Leer, Bridgewater Emory Ethan's football, Tom Culver of Bonham football, and Bruce Hansen of Platte Geddes football. The Mitchell Quarterback Club meets every Wednesday night at Bradley's Pub and Grill in downtown Mitchell, next to the Corn Palace. The meeting starts at 6:30 p.m., with the doors opening to the meeting at 5:30. From the MitchellNow.com Sports Desk, I'm Mike Kelly, and this has been your morning sports update for your Wednesday.
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0: There you go with Religiously. It is Bailey Zimmerman right here on KMIT, and it is the CarQuest Morning Show. Good morning to you. And our good friends at CarQuest, they get you started every day, and they do that by making sure your vehicle starts. That's right. They are the home for die-hard batteries. You know you've got stability and, of course, a good start every day when you've got a die-hard battery in your car, your truck, your SUV, or in your farm implements. 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Hey, as we work our way through your morning, and good morning to you, kicking off in just a few minutes from now, the city, remember, is doing some maintenance throughout the fall, trying to get some stuff done and all that and get the big projects done, including water valve replacements. Now, you may think it might be more of an inconvenience, but trust me, you want these things to be replaced every so often so that they don't just burst one day. We're talking about a water valve replacement on the east side of Miller and Vincent Place. Now, the area is affected, of course, 900 block of South Miller, including Stepping Stones, and then it goes all through the area there. And the intersection is also going to be closed. Now, if you want to check out all the areas affected, that's going to be from 8:30, well, right now, pretty much, all the way through 1 o'clock this afternoon. You can check out cityofmitchellsd.gov or mitchellnow.com as well. Hey, as we move right along, we got your weather details right around the corner and more great music.
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Taking a look at our temps right now, 47 in Huron, 49 in Winter, 51 over in Yankton. We're just about 50 now in Mitchell. We've got those northwest winds, well, right now gusting up to around 12. And coming up for you, we got your look at your markets with the Farm Rating Company on the way. Right now, Jelly Roll. Here you go with Son of a Sinner. It's right here on 105.9 KMIT. 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

0: There you go with Kid Myself. It's John Morgan right here on KMIT. It is the CarQuest Morning Show, and good morning to you. Hey, working our way through your morning and through the backside of your 8 o'clock hour. Low cash on the way for you. Also got your market updates from the Farmers Trading Company right around the corner. Taking a look at some ag news for you. Well, President Trump has signed an executive order aimed at temporarily expanding use of a tax-exempt red dye diesel through the end of the year. The administration says the move is designed to reduce fuel costs. Farm economists caution that the direct savings for crop farmers could be limited because most diesel used in tractors and off-road farm equipment is already untaxed. Livestock producers and agricultural transportation could see more benefit depending on state rules. That story came from the brownfieldagnews.com. As we work our way through your morning, we keep you up to date on your ag news and more right here at KMIT, MitchellNow.com, and the Farmers Trading Company coming up next.
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2: And good morning, everyone. Looks like everything's a little bit lower for the most part in the ags today. October live cattle down 25 cents at 220.97. December down 57, 223.55. And February down 65 points, 226.52. October feeders down 65 at 339.80. November down 97, 337.30. And Jan down 35 points, 331.47. Have not seen any cash trade yet. We're hoping we're going to get steady money for the weekend here. We'll see if we can do that and where we turn out to be. Not even a lot of bids out here that we've seen yet or asking prices. I'm sure going to be steady to a couple bucks higher. We'll see who wins that game. Looking at the hog market this morning, 45 lower in the October, 77.47. D's down 85, 69.52. In February, down 75 cents, 70.57. Going to call cash hog just a little bit lower today. Steady in that product market. Not a lot of news out here. Again, trying to hold last week's lows, and that becomes key in here. Hopefully get a day and a half pullback in here, and then we could maybe try to turn the hog market around and go a little higher. Grain market's lower for the most part. Get a few exceptions in there, but Kansas City wheat and D's down 11 and a quarter at 745. New crop September down 10 and a quarter, 764 and a quarter. Minneapolis D's down 5.5 cents at 714 and a quarter. September Minneapolis down a quarter cent, 746 and a quarter. December oats 8 higher at 438 and three quarters. Another new contract high there this morning. Looking at the corn market, 2 3/4 lower in D's, 505 and a quarter. March down 2.5 at 519 and three quarters. New crop D's 27, down 0.5 cent, 523. Bean market on the high side, higher most of the night, and kind of fell on the minus side early this morning, but back on that plus side again. 3 higher in November, 1306 and a quarter. Jan up 3 at 1322 and a quarter. November 27 up 2 1/4, 1271 and a quarter. December meal, 530 higher at 360.10, and December bean oil down 70 points at 69.21. Did not see any flash sales this morning. Guessing we're just getting a little recovery to the adjustment here from yesterday's nice rally across the board. I don't see a lot of other news out there. Could be some position squaring after the rally, too, with coming into Friday's report of let's look at Thursday morning. We're going to have our weekly export sales, see what they do in here, but just really not a lot for news out there this morning. As we look into the bond market, we're 36 lower, 101.13. Gold is down $69.50 at $4,117.60 an ounce. Silver market down $1.78 at $59.80 an ounce. And looking at our friends at the Dow Jones, down 465 points at 51,055. Crude oil $1.30 a barrel higher at $90.74. And that is our report for this morning. If we could be of any further help to anyone, please give us a call at Farmers Trading at 996-6500.

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0: 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It is the CarQuest Morning Show, and we're taking a look at your Central Electric weather here in your 9 o'clock hour. Working our way through your Wednesday. We are sunny today. We're looking for a high of 78. Now, north winds, northwest, about 5 to 10. Occasionally, they'll gust up close to 20. Now, tonight, we're looking at mostly cloudy. Lows around 47 with light north winds. Now, Thursday, like they said, they're getting like a 20% chance of some sprinkles. That's what they actually say, sprinkles, from 3 until 4. That's about it tomorrow. Other than that, mostly sunny, highs of 72 with light northeast winds. Now for Friday, going to be sunny, highs around 82. Saturday, we'll get up to 86 and sunny, a little breezy too. And Sunday, high 76 and mostly sunny. Weather details 24/7. 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Well, we're 50 right now in Chamberlain, 53 in Yankton, and still 48 right now in Huron. We've got 51 now in Mitchell. Our winds are up to about 10 with the wind gusts from the northwest. Hey, we're working our way through your morning. We got Grayland James on the way for you, Jordan Davis, and more right around.
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0: There you go with What My World Spins Around. It's Jordan Davis right here on KMIT. And for me, that is Sarah, my lovely wife, who is out on the road today working hard. And I'll tell you what, of course, yeah, my world spins around her, but occasionally, yeah, just occasionally, I have to admit I'm wrong and apologize to her. And, well, we'll just go ahead and throw a blanket one out here for today. It is National Forgiveness and Happiness Day. So in case, you know, you've got somebody out there that you need to forgive or forgive you, either way, yeah, well, just got to think about that today.
1: It's National Forgiveness and Happiness Day, a day to tell those who hurt you that it's okay, like your roommate who never refills the Brita pitcher, your husband who said $118 is too much for yoga pants from Lululemon, your teen who never resets the mirrors after borrowing the car, your coworker who reheats fish in the break room microwave, the guy at the gym who didn't wipe down the leg press, those two shirtless D-bags who take up the whole park to play ultimate frisbee, and of course, your wife. All she had to do was say, "Yes, honey, your old high school football jersey still fits." Instead, she laughed. National Forgiveness and Happiness Day. Forgive today. Except for your neighbor who parks his Cybertruck in front of your house. Screw that guy.
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0: Stella Lefty right there in Boston, right here on KMIT. She wrote that song about her then-partner, Vincent Mason, and one of our great new and upcoming artists as well. And it's a great song. I like that one. And she's got some more out as well, as we got on the radio station, so you'll be hearing that throughout the day. Hey, as we work our way through your day right here on CarQuest, well, your favorites, I know you've got them right there when you're talking about getting your car fixed or your truck, your SUV, or whatever else. Well, remember, you get the best parts, the best tools, and the best advice all in one location without having to run all over town, and that's at CarQuest in Mitchell. 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Hey, we're working our way through your morning, and I'll tell you what, Saturday going to be busy. Now, we're looking at Saturday weather. The high Saturday will be 86, and we've got homecoming happening. We've got Dakota Wesleyan football once again, and that's going to be fantastic. We got our parade on Mitchell's Main Street in the morning. Well, Dakota Wesleyan Tigers hosting Concordia Saturday. Now, that game pushed back a little bit to 1:30 because of homecoming and all the events earlier in the day. It's going to be a Joe Quenneville Field with the pregame taking the air at 1 o'clock. And, of course, the play-by-play by the voice of the Tigers, Rod Patterson. All Tiger football action found right here on 105.9 KMIT, streaming on the KMIT.com and the Mitchell Now app as well. So if somebody wants to hear the game and they're not around, maybe they're traveling or even serving overseas, they can listen to the game right there on the Mitchell Now app anywhere in the world. Hey, as we roll through your morning, more great music is coming up for you, and we got your weather details next.
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0: You stepped out for your morning jog. Except it's not your usual morning jog. You started listening to an epic sci-fi book on Audible. 30 chapters later, you've accidentally run a half marathon. You lost track of how far you've run, somewhere just past the city limits. You can't stop. You have to find out what happens next. Then it's over. The universe seems bigger. You feel different. You feel like you have no idea where you are. Audible. Stories that speak to you.
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2: Good morning, everyone. Looks like grain market's a little quieter after yesterday's excitement to the upside. Corn market 3.25 lower in December, 505. March down 2.75, 519.5, and the May down 2.25, 526.75. Soybeans were 1.75 lower in November, 1301. January 1.75 lower, 1317.75, and the March down 1.25 at 1327.5. Bean oil contract 88 points lower, 69.03. Meal contract $4.60 higher, 359.40. Oats contract 0.5 higher, 431.25. And the wheat market cooling off a little bit here, 11.75 lower in Chicago, 692.5. And the KC down 11.5 cents, 744.75. No flash sales to report. Really not a whole lot of news to talk about. Does seem like maybe some of yesterday's strength came off of rising tensions in that Black Sea region. I know that's been a talking point over the last couple of months here. We did see an oil tanker get blown up there yesterday, so that might have been part of it, other than just maybe just a little bit of a technical rally breaking out of that sideways coil there to the upside. But overall, looks like market's still kind of comfortable in this area going into that WASDE report on Friday. Looking over at the livestock markets, cattle markets cooling off a little bit as well here after yesterday's solid run up. October feeders down $1.40 right now, $3.39.10. November's down $1.37, $3.36.80, and the March is down 62 cents to $3.27.25. Cash index for the day projected to be 65 cents higher, $3.37.87. Live cattle looks like front month October on the plus side, up 5 pennies, $2.21.27. Rest of the contracts in the red here, December down 70 cents, $2.23.42, and the Feb's down 77 cents to $2.26.45. Cutout values yesterday, we saw choice up 67 cents to $378.93, select down $2.23 to $356.34. I really felt like yesterday's strength came mostly on technicals there, maybe a little bit on that fundamental side. Maybe there's not quite as many fat cattle backed up in the country as we thought maybe a couple weeks ago. So time will tell how that all plays out. I really would like to see some follow through to the upside today, but maybe we just don't get that. Looking over at the hog market now, looks like we're 52 cents lower in October, 77.40. D's down 85 cents to 69.52, and the Feb's down $1.05 to 70.27. Energy markets looks like we're unchanged in the crude right now, 89.55 a barrel. Diesel market 13 cents higher, 470 futures. Gasoline market 3 pennies higher, 330 futures. Stock market looks like they're hitting that pretty good today, down 508 points for the Dow Jones, 51,012. U.S. dollar up 51 points, 102.11. Gold market $56 an ounce lower, $4,131 an ounce, and the silver market $1.47 lower at $60.11. That's going to do it for this market update. If we could be of any further assistance to you, give us a call at Farmers Trading, our number 605-996-6500.
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1: 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Hey, we're looking forward to hearing from all of our listeners from all over Mitchell and the surrounding area. 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
4: 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And as we do, well, we're looking at a sunny day today, which we got. Maybe a cloud once in a while, but for the most part, sunny. Now, we're looking also for highs today of 78, and those northwest winds, 5 to 10, occasionally gusting a little higher. Tonight, we're looking at mostly cloudy, lows around 47 with light north winds. A very small chance of some sprinkles after 3 p.m. for your Thursday, and then we're looking at mostly sunny all day long, highs of only around 72. Now, sunny and high of 82, a little breezy for our Friday. Saturday is going to be sunny and high around 86, and Sunday mostly sunny with highs around 76. Weather details 24/7, you can find them by going to our Central Electric Weather page, log on to KMIT.com and MitchellNow.com. 53 in Sioux Falls, we got 50 right now in Huron, 52 in Mitchell. Our winds right now from the northwest, gusting up to 10. Hey, we've got great music on the way for you. We got Nate Smith, Randy Houser kicking it off now with Morgan Wallen and Ben By Now on the CarQuest Morning Show.

0: Randy Houser and Back in the Bottle right here on KMIT. It is the CarQuest Morning Show. We're rolling through the backside of your 9 o'clock hour. Thanks for keeping us on your radio. Hey, as we do roll through, we're in fall season, and fall season means great bazaars and more going on throughout our area for some fundraisers, and Letcher's got one coming up as well. Don't forget the Letcher Community Church Bazaar and Supper coming up on Sunday. Now, that's going to be happening from 4 until 7. 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You can even pick up takeout meals as well. 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Now it's all happening at the Letcher Community Church Bazaar and Supper. Don't forget, happening this coming Sunday, 4 to 7. You can find that information and information on everything happening in your area on our events tab right there at MitchellNow.com.
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4: 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Sunny and beautiful today. A high of 78. Northwest winds maybe up to 20 with a wind gust once in a while, but for the most part, 5 to 10. Now, tonight, we're looking at mostly cloudy. Lows around 47 with light winds. For Thursday, like we said, there's a very slight chance of some sprinkles after 3 p.m. That's all they got there for the most part. Sunny all day long. Highs of 72. Northwest winds, or northeast, I should say, 5 to 10. Now, for your Friday, we're going to be sunny. Highs around 82. A little breezy from the southeast. Saturday, looking at sunny and highs of 86. And Sunday, mostly sunny. Highs around 76. Weather details 24/7. 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Well, we are at 55 now in winter. We've got 57 in Sioux Falls and 56 right now in Mitchell. Well, we still got those winds from the northwest about 8 miles an hour. Hey, we're rolling back into music right around the corner. We got Luke Combs and more to kick it all off. Your not headline news coming up next.

0: There you go with The Rock and A Hard Place. It's Bailey Zimmerman right here on KMIT on the CarQuest Morning Show. Some Country Gold with John Michael Montgomery right before that. Hey, we're rolling right through your day. We've got the new one from Luke Combs coming up, Billy Currington and more. Hey, last night I was listening to Backstage Country right here on KMIT, and we've got our guest DJ this week, Lee Bryce, filling in, and he was talking about some of the tours that he had going on. Last year, he did an unplugged thing for about 10 dates he did. So he was in these small little venues, unplugged, probably 300-400 people. And he had a great time with it. That's one I would like to see. As a matter of fact, if you want to listen to Lee, of course, guest host, don't forget, tonight and all the way through Friday, he'll be guest hosting on Backstage Country right here on KMIT. It goes from 7 till midnight, gives you all the behind-the-scenes stuff you just don't hear anywhere else. From Nashville's Music Row and beyond. So check it out right here on KMIT, kicking off again tonight at 7. Kicking off for you next, I got more great music right around the corner and your not headline news coming up as well.
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3: This is not headline news. A horror-themed convenience store opened in Los Angeles, and it's still not as scary as the average 7-Eleven hot dog. The Emmys are moving exclusively to Prime Video next year, but they're not making anyone pay to see it, because, like, who actually would? Cellist Yo-Yo Ma turned 71 today, not to be confused with Yo Mama, who's so scary, her birthday got moved to Halloween. Yo Mama so dumb, she thought you could climb Mountain Dew. Yo Mama so dumb, when she heard drinks were on the house, she got a ladder. And Kraft Mac and Cheese unveiled cheesy ramen. You know what goes well with it? Unemployment. This is not headline news.
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1: There you go with Cowgirl from Parmalee right here on KMIT. We're working our way through your Wednesday and also your 10 o'clock hour. And as we do, well, our good friends at CarQuest working hard for you. And right now they're at the shop and they are getting everybody's needs filled. They're kind of like a Christmas present that comes to you all year long. Little elves working all day long. Well, they're not little elves, but I can't think of Tanya as a little elf. I don't know why that is there. But anyway, they get everything you need. And here's the thing for everybody. Of course, the parts, the tools, and everything you need. And for farmers and ranchers as well, if you need some implement stuff and maybe buy in bulk for some filters, lubricants, and everything else, you can always go to Tanya as well. She can set you up a great deal for whatever you need to keep you from having to come in and out of town when you're busy trying to get the harvest done. So check it all out right there at CarQuest on North Main Street in Mitchell. Anyways, we work our way through your morning. We got to take a pause and take a look at your country news headlines for today. Riley Green and 31-year-old Brandi Neely, who earned a spot on Green's team on The Voice. Green, of course, offered to bake a cake for contestants, adding another lighter moment to his first season in the coach's chair. Jennifer Nettles, Carly Pierce, Carter Faith, and Margot Price are among the artists featured on a soundtrack for Netflix's upcoming movie Heartland. Jessica Chastain and Nettles perform the title track, while Pierce contributes Ready and Waiting, a 15-song soundtrack for the movie, is coming out on November 13th. Also looking at, we were talking yesterday about Zach Bryan had a huge turnout for Gillette Stadium. And, well, they got the numbers. 73,538 fans showed up on October 3rd, setting a record for the largest crowd for any event at the stadium's history. The concert was the second of Bryan's two-night stop with the With Heaven on Tour. There you go. And that's pretty much our country news headlines for today. And we'll keep you up to date throughout the day right here at KMIT. We got your weather and more coming up.
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1: 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Our northwest winds 5 to 10, occasionally we'll get a gust up close to 20. Now, tonight, going to be cloudy and lows around 47. Tomorrow, well, a small chance of sprinkles between 2 and 4 o'clock. That's pretty specific, isn't it? Yeah. Other than that, mostly sunny, highs of 72, and looking at southeast winds in the morning, turn over to the northeast in the afternoon, staying pretty light. Friday's going to be sunny, highs of 82, a little more breezy with southeast winds up to 15, gusting up to 25. Saturday, we got a lot going on with Dakota Wesleyan football, the Blue and White Days Parade, and more. And we are looking for a high of 86 and breezy and sunny sky. Sunday, mostly sunny, highs of 76. Weather details 24/7. 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Almost 60 right now in Sioux Falls, 58 in Yankton, Huron at 54. And we are 56 right now in Mitchell. We've got those.

Northwest winds at about 9. Got to roll back into your music. We got your market updates coming up right now. Jordan Davis and The Next Thing You Know, right here on the CarQuest Morning Show.

Love and Life Again. There you go with Ella Langley right here on KMIT. It is the CarQuest Morning Show, and she landed at number 6 last week on the Crook and Chase Countdown with that song, and we'll wait to see if she can get into the top 5 and take on, of course, the other ones in that top. Talking about Kenny Chesney, Morgan Wallen, John Morgan, Stella Lefty, and Luke Combs, all in the top 5. We'll see who lands where. Coming up this Saturday, starting at 3 with the Top 30 Countdown right here on KMIT. Hey, as we work our way through your day, we've got your country news, or I should say your farm news coming up, your market updates from the Farmers Trading Company of Mitchell, and we got a new voice on the radio for you, and it is double your pleasure with Mike's. That's right. We got another Mike here. Michael is coming in. Michael Rosenkrantz. He's taking over for the air chair for the 11 o'clock hour all the way up till 4 until Jess comes in. So, hey, here he goes. He's also going to be our sports guy as well, over for the Mitchell Colonels and for more as well. So we're excited by that. So welcome, Michael, coming in for you next right here on KMIT.

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7: Good morning, everyone. Looks like grain markets continuing to slip back as the day goes on here. Deece corn 5 3/4 lower, 5.02 1/4. March down 5 pennies, 5.17 1/4. And the May down 4.5 cents, 5.24 1/2. Soybeans, I see November down 6 cents, 12.97. January is 5.5 cents lower, 13.13 3/4. And the March is 5 1/4 lower, 13.23 1/2. Bean oil contract 192 points lower, 67.99. Meal contract $6.80 higher, 361.60. Oats contract 1 1/4 lower, 429.5. And the wheat market 16.5 cents lower in Chicago, 687 3/4. KC wheat down 16.5 cents, 739 3/4. Moving over to the livestock markets now, looks like a quiet trade there today, mostly been lower. October feeders dollar 32 lower, 339.17. November's dollar 45 lower, 336.85. And the March is 52 cents lower, 327.35. Cash index for the day projected to be 65 cents higher, 337.87. Live cattle were 15 cents higher in that front month, October, 221.37. Deese is down 70 cents to 223.40. And the Feb's down 95 cents to 226.22. Looking at cutout values yesterday, we had choice up 67 cents to 378.93, and the select down $2.23 to 356.34. Hog market looks like they're setting back there as well. October down 62 cents, 77.30. Deese down 97 cents, 69.40. And the Feb's down $1.15 to 70.17. Energy markets were 22 cents lower in the crude, 89.22. Diesel market 12 pennies higher, 4.69 futures. Gasoline market 2 pennies higher, 3.29 futures. Stock market 479 points lower for the Dow Jones, 51,042. U.S. dollar up 52 points, 102.13. Gold market $52 an ounce lower, $4,134 an ounce, and the silver market $1.33 lower, 60.25. That's going to do it for this market update. If we can be of any further assistance to you, give us a call at Farmers Trading, our number 605-996-6500.
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0: 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Yes, I am the new guy. My name's Michael Rosenkranz. So glad to be on here and excited to serve this community. Thank you for having us on your radio this morning as we take a look at our Central Electric weather page. High of 78, sunshine through most of the day, light winds from the northwest at 5 to 10. Going to get you down to 47 tonight. Those light winds coming from the north this evening at 5. Tomorrow we have a slight chance of sprinkles, but in the afternoon, mostly sunny though with a high of 72. Expecting some light winds in the northwest tomorrow, becoming south-southwest in the early morning. Tomorrow night, going to get you down to 51. Winds from the east-southeast at around 10. Friday, sunny with a high of 82. Saturday, sunny with a high of 86. And Sunday, mostly sunny with a high near 76. Yeah, warm temperatures coming up this weekend. Makes it feel like summer again. Well, let's take a look at the current temperatures right now. Currently, it is 55 in Mitchell. We got 62 in Sioux Falls. And in Huron, we have 57. Weather details can be found 24 hours on our Central Electric weather page on KMIT.com or MitchellNow.com. We'll have more music on the way for you, kicking things off with Kevin Powers and Shaboozy. That's right around the corner on KMIT.
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Preston Cooper with Week on KMIT. Good morning to you. I'm Michael Rosenkranz, and if you haven't heard by now, I am the new guy taking over the afternoons, so I appreciate you having us on your radio this morning. Look, DWU Blue and White Days are happening

all week long, so many different events. And tonight, it is happening at Smith Hall. They're opening up the newly renovated music spaces, and they are honoring the donors who made it happen. That's happening again at 6:30 tonight at DWU Smith Hall in the music department. You can contact 605-995-2600 for more information.

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Serving Mitchell, the Corn Palace City, and the hard-working people of Southeast South Dakota. 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Good people, great country.

Why God? Why me? There's Carly Pearson, KMIT. Her and Riley Green have teamed up as a coach and mentor on The Voice, as a matter of fact. They've already done a song together. It's called If I Don't Leave, I'm Gonna Stay. And now they're joining each other as coach and mentor. And Riley's been a fan of Carly for quite a long time, as a matter of fact. He said it was an easy decision. He says he's been a huge fan of her before he even had a record deal and came to Nashville. Then they had the duet together, and it just kind of stuck. And when it came up, it was a really obvious choice for him. So there you go. And Carly Pearce has already served some major voices. Worked with then-coach Michael Bublé in 2024 as a playoff advisor. And yeah, she's going to be airing on The Voice next week, starting Monday and Tuesday. We'll check your weather coming up here on KMIT.

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3: 105.9 KMIT, back on our Central Electric weather page. Sunshine most of the day. We like to see that, especially for an October. High of 78, sunshine, northwest winds very light, 5 to 10 throughout the day today. Going to get you down to 47 tonight. So could see a little bit of cloud cover with those light winds traveling from the north. Have a slight chance of sprinkles for tomorrow, but it's going to be very nice. High of 73, mostly sunny, going to get you down to 51 tomorrow night. Friday, sunshine with a high near 82. Higher winds expected for Friday, gusting as high as 25. Saturday, sunny with a high near 86. Sunday, mostly sunny with a high near 75. We got more great music coming up for you. Right now, it's John Party with a little dirt on his boots on KMIT.

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say so. Just say so. There's Dan and Shay on KMIT, rounding out your morning together, inching towards the noon hour, where we'll have local news. We got your Ag PhD coming up, your SDSU iGrow program, of course, your farm news, and we'll get you to markets. 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
5: From the Mitchell Now News Desk, I'm Morgan McCarthy. Well, just a heads up, some of you will be without water for several hours today while crews replace a water valve, and we're talking about a scheduled shutoff that'll run from 8:30 this morning until 1 this afternoon. It's for valve replacement work on the east side of South Miller Avenue and Vincent Place, so some of the affected areas would include the 900 block of South Miller, including Stepping Stones, the 900 block of South Minnesota, and the 600 and 700 blocks of Mitchell Boulevard. The 900 and 1,000 blocks of West University Avenue included as well, and note that the South Miller and Vincent Place intersection will be closed during that work. Well, South Dakota voters, you'll decide a ballot measure regarding new amendments to our state constitution, and both sides are digging in. The measure would require a 60% citizen vote for any future changes to the constitution via the ballot box. South Dakota was the first state in the country to allow citizens to change the state constitution through ballot initiatives and referendums. Backers of the new referendum, which makes it harder to change the document through a citizen vote, say their opponents are misleading voters with ads trying to measure out, quote, out-of-state billionaires, end quote. Now, this is the third attempt to pass a measure to increase the voter threshold after similar measures failed in both 2018 and again in 2022. And a special project funded by two alumni gets special attention today. Dakota Wesleyan University will dedicate its newly renovated music facilities this evening, following a project funded by two alumni. The renovation of the Ron and Sheila Gates Department of Music in Smith Hall includes updated rehearsal spaces for vocal and instrumental music, a classroom, additional storage, and a new lounge, as well as a study area for students. And that's the latest from the MitchellNow.com News Center.
6: ABC News, I'm Sherry Preston. Families of 9/11 victims in federal court this morning. They're looking to force the government to release documents they say could link Saudi Arabia to the plot. There are some protests across Israel today against Prime Minister Benjamin Netanyahu, many demanding an inquiry into how much he knew about the October 7th Hamas attacks, which took place 3 years ago today. ABC's James Longman is at the site of the Nova Music Festival, where many were killed or kidnapped.
7: Netanyahu does not seem to want to answer those questions. I spoke to a young group of young people here just a little earlier today, a 16-year-old girl. She said to me, I was 13 when this happened. She was basically saying, my whole life is now going to be marked by

0: this, and we haven't heard one word. We haven't heard sorry. That's what people here want.
1: Lawyers for Krista Pike, who survived two doses of what was supposed to be a fatal execution drug, in court trying to get her death sentence commuted to life in prison. Search and rescue mission after the deadly floods and landslides in the Himalaya ending in Nepal.
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4: 105.9 KMIT, taking a look at our Central Electric weather page. Sunshine continuing throughout the day today, high of 78. Winds very light from the northwest at 5 to 10 this afternoon. Going to get you down to 49 tonight with those winds from the north at around 5. Could see some sprinkles tomorrow during the afternoon, but expected to be sunny otherwise. High of 73 for tomorrow. Light winds for tomorrow as well. Friday, looking to warm back up, high of 82. Higher winds expected for Friday, gusting at 25. Saturday, sunny with a high near 86 and breezy. And Sunday with a high near 76. Expect some breeze there as well. All weather details can be found 24 hours on KMIT.com or MitchellNow.com. Taking a look around the area as well, we have 69 in Mitchell for the temperatures. And where are we at here? Let's try and get some hourly temperatures for Huron and Sioux Falls here. Up in the 70s as we're looking around the area. Time now for your Ag PhD. Let's cue that up for you right now.
5: 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I'm Darren Hefty. 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
6: 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Some are really into golf. 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
5: The Strobilurin chemical family that includes headline fungicide has been shown to provide plant health benefits to crops. One of those benefits is the reduction of ethylene production, which is a growth hormone that basically tells the plant to mature or finish. By reducing ethylene, you can keep the plant alive longer, which may lead to more yield. Now, the downside is often green stems, especially in soybeans, which can make harvest slower and more painful. Now, if you want to use a fungicide but don't want green stems, simply avoid the Strobilurin family. For example, Lucento is a fungicide that has a triazole and an SDHI, so two effective modes of action, but no strobe. There are many other single component or premix chemistries that are great, but have no strobe. So consider those if you want no or at least fewer green stems in soybeans or other crops. I'm Darren Hefty.
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0: Our cash cattle prices start out this week pretty well steady. I'm Keith Lundberg with your Farm News Update. We've seen sales last week as we wrapped up the week from 218 to 222. So that means we're starting out here this week. But we are starting things off kind of quiet. Greg Hansen is with Hansen Agri Commodities based out of Walnut Grove, Minnesota.
1: Yeah, as a whole, it's kind of a quiet morning. The cash wasn't real great for last week. But you know, as you go south, you see some better cash numbers. I heard some rumblings that, you know, even with high-priced diesel, with where the cash spread is between north and south, maybe some cattle working its way as far south as Kansas now. You know, we're in that time frame when, you know, is there such thing as a normal year? And a normal year, we should be looking at trying to put a seasonal bottom in and then start to grind our way higher over time into the fall. Well, it looks like a market looking for some information, something to talk. We've thrown a lot of negativity at this cattle market over the last month or two. So far, it's trying to hold here. Can we just get some footing and start to grind our way up?
0: We are seeing a difference in the cattle market between the North Country and the South Country. North Country, we're seeing a top of 222. In the South Country, over the weekend, 226.
1: Yeah, and that's enough to start getting a little tension, even with the high-priced diesel, will it? Well, some of these numbers maybe work their way a little further south. I mean, we had a good slaughter number. The packer is making money. He's held that margin pretty well. And it does feel like, even with imports and so on, that there's kind of a hole coming here. So, I mean, it feels like if we can just kind of hang in here and not unravel this thing, you know, I'm not saying we're going to run to the moon and blow through and make all-time highs, but it feels like we should try to work our way higher over time.
0: We'll see what happens here this week when it comes to our markets. And, of course, helping out is the announcement on Monday from the president with the executive order regarding diesel fuel.
2: Who is the South Dakota Grasslands Coalition? I'm Danielle Drotzman with your Farm News Update. I had the chance to visit with Judge Jessup. He is the Executive Director of the South Dakota Grasslands Coalition. And who exactly is the South Dakota Grasslands Coalition?
3: South Dakota Grasslands Coalition come out of the 95 Farm Bill, and basically it was to help producers with the management of their grasslands. And there are several of them around the United States. The South Dakota Grassland Coalition was officially formed in, I believe the papers say, November of 98. And it is a 9-member board now, volunteer grassland managers on there. Some are ranchers, some are farmers and ranchers, so there's that aspect to it. And what we always are trying to do to provide resources for the producer to better manage their land, their grasslands, and even their land, period, because we're getting into some of the cover crops and some using that as part of their grazing plan to extend the grazing season and less reliance on stored feeds.
2: As far as, you know, grazing this year and kind of just conditions in general, I mean, I know it was very dry just here across the state. I mean, did producers just struggle a lot with drought, or maybe just kind of give us a recap on what we saw across the grasslands this year in South Dakota?
3: Two things there. So yeah, I mean, drought is part of the thing in the Northern Great Plains. So it, that's the thing, is plan for it. Don't always be surprised when it comes. And we had some telltale signs of spring starting out as the grass growth and the frost, like in my location, we had some frost early on and it stunted the grass growth bad. And, you know, and that reflected into the hay crop and the wheat crop in my area.
2: Again, that's Judge Jessup. He's the Executive Director of the South Dakota Grasslands Coalition. With your Farm News Update, I'm Danielle Drotzman.
4: 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Day.

0: Oh, I read that, but it's nice to get them closer if people want to roll or do some price protection if we get a little bit more on this thing. Have not really seen anything trade in the cattle. Looks like bids up north are 218, which would be a little bit lower than last week. Hoping we can be steady for the week. We'll see where that goes. Box beef at noon, 328 lower in the choice, 21 cents lower in the select, but pretty decent movement, probably the better movement we've seen over the last week. So at least we got demand there yet on that part. Let's see if we can keep going. Otherwise, I think the market is taking a breather after the big day up on Tuesday. Was nothing material behind it when you looked at open interest in the Fed cattle. It was only a change of two contracts, which is pretty small for the volume we had in there. And I would read that as a combination of short covering and some new buying coming in. So nothing as far as new direction determined on that. Looking at the hog market, we're lower across the board. October down 97, 76.95. December down 152, 68.85. Feb down 180 at 69.52. Cash hogs at noon, just shy of $4 lower, about a buck lower in that pork cutout product, and let's call it moderate movement on the product in there. Again, just taking a back seat in here, cattle not helping the hogs today, but second day in a row in here, so we'll see once hopefully somewhere in these general areas we're going to try to hold this thing and bring it back again, but right now not any great big news or earth-shaking news move us one way or the other. Grain side of things, lower across the board. Not sure there's any big reasons for that. Kansas City D's wheat down 18 and three quarters, 737 and a half. New crop September KC wheat 16 and a quarter lower, 758 and a quarter. Minneapolis D's down 13 and a half, 706 and a quarter. New crop September down 6 and a quarter, 740 and three quarters. And the oats market for December down a quarter cent at 430 and a half. We did see some new contract highs in that D's oats to 446 and a half this morning. Corn market down 7 in D's, 501 and a quarter. March down 6 and a quarter, 516. D's 27 down 4 and 3 quarters, 518 and 3 quarters. November beans down 9 and a half cents at 1293 and a half. Jan down 8 and 3 quarters at 1310 and a half. November 27 down 5 and a quarter, 1263 and 3 quarters. Meal market trying to hold things together, $8.20 higher net D's at 363. It's about a buck 90 off the high of the day. 222 lower in D's bean oil, 67.69. Guessing we're seeing some spread unwinding here as we did look at the ethanol crush. Looks like it was a pretty good crush, increased quite a bit from last week, and on pace or above pace needed to do things, and also did see somewhat of a drop in the ethanol stocks. Otherwise, probably just position squaring here ahead of what's looking to be Friday's supply demand report for October. Looking at yield-wise, just heard a report, looks like a lot of the eastern and central Corn Belt got some phenomenal yields on beans, and around here we know it really varies depending on where you were at, but heard anything from 20 to 70 plus, so hopefully you're lucky enough to be in the 60 to 70 bushel acre region. Looking at the bond market, down 9 at 102.08. Well, gold market, if I get my computer to cooperate here, we are $41.40 lower at $4,145.40 an ounce. Silver market down a buck 23 an ounce at 60.35. Over into the Dow Jones, firming up a little bit, but still 304 points lower at 51,217. Crude oil down 119 a barrel at 88.25. And that has been our commodity report for this afternoon. If we can be of any further help to anyone, please give us a call at Farmers Trading at 996-6500.
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6: This is the SDSU Extension Radio Network. I'm Pam Geppert. Diesel fuel prices are skyrocketing, and farmers have little choice in paying these costs to fuel their harvest. But they do have the option to skip fall tillage, saving time, money, and tractor wear. SDSU Extension Soil Health Field Specialist Hans Klopp states, there's more reasons to skip the tillage.
7: Some of the research trials we've done in South Dakota really haven't found improved yields from using conventional tillage over no tillage when you average it over a multiple year period.
6: For decades, farmers have tilled their fields to bury crop residues and expose dark soil, which warms faster for earlier spring planting. While the soils heat sooner, Klopp states water evaporation speeds up, leaving less moisture for the growing crop.
7: The studies have found that when you keep your residue in the field, it helps to increase soil organic matter and soil water retention and keep the soil water content higher throughout the season.
6: If managing residue at planting is a concern, Klopp advises using a traditional corn head at harvest rather than a chopping one on the combine.
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6: Skipping fall tillage and managing residue at harvest are important first steps to improving soil productivity and resilience. 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

0: Brantley Gilbert on KMIT. Good afternoon. It's Michael Rosenkranz keeping you company. Thank you so much for having us on your radio this afternoon. Hey, have you checked out the Mitchell Now app? First, it's free to download, and if you do download it, you're going to be greeted with some awesome stuff. 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
5: 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It's the country we live. From the gravel roads to the main streets of Mitchell,

0: Yeah, it's going to be all right. There's David Lee Murphy and Kenny Chesney on KMIT. We're wrapping up your noon hour, inching towards 1 o'clock, where we'll have more great music for you from Florida Georgia Line. We'll get some Luke Combs in there, some Kip Moore. Yeah, all your favorites. We'll get them all lined up for you as we ride along through your afternoon on Mitchell's most listened to radio station, 105.9 KMIT.
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1: 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Sunny for today with a high of 78. Going to get down to 49 tonight with some increasing cloud cover in the area. Tomorrow could see some sprinkles in the afternoon, but otherwise mostly sunny at 73. Friday, we're expected to warm up into the weekend. Sunshine with a high of 82 on Friday. Saturday, sunny at 86. And Sunday, mostly sunny with a high of 76. Weather details can be found 24 hours on KMIT.com or on MitchellNow.com.
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0: Lauren Elena and Jace Matthew with All My Exes on KMIT. Yeah, Lauren Elena's actually touring right now. Released a new album not too long ago called Stages. And just beginning of the month, about 6 days ago, she started touring. Started off in Milwaukee. Of course, that's where she's based out of now. And pretty easy choice for your first destination is to start your new album tour. That's for sure. Well, hang out with us. We got more on the way here from Haley Witters. We get some Jordan Davis on here as well. That's all coming up around the corner on KMIT.
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0: Joe Nichols on 105.9 KMIT. Dakota Wesleyan at home this weekend for homecoming as they're set to take on Concordia from Joe Quinnell Field. We'll have the kickoff at 1:30, the pregame at 1 o'clock. 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
6: 105.9 KMIT, sunshine all day. 72 right now, winds from the west at 6, going to get you down to 49 tonight. This weekend expected to warm up to the mid-80s. Yeah, going to be some brilliant weather this weekend. We got some more songs on the way. Right now it's Jake Owen. He's talking about a barefoot blue jean night.

I was too, John Morgan. Kid myself on KMIT. Quarterback Club meets tonight at Bradley's Pub and Grill. Things will get started around 6:30. Food and drinks about an hour beforehand at 5:30. And it's open to the public, so make sure if you got nothing going on tonight, come to Bradley's and check out the Mitchell Quarterback Club.

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3: You stepped out for your morning jog, except it's not your usual morning jog. You started listening to an epic sci-fi book on Audible. 30 chapters later, you've accidentally run a half marathon. You lost track of how far you've run, somewhere just past the city limits. You can't stop. You have to find out what happens next. Then it's over. The universe seems bigger. You feel different. You feel like you have no idea where you are. Audible. Stories that speak to you.
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0: Tuesday's gains. Not sure there's any big reason for the rally on Tuesday or the setback on Wednesday. To this point, have not seen any cash traded yet.

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1: .059 KMIT, sunshine through the day today, high of 78, winds at the

0: West at 6 right now. Going to get you down to 49 tonight. Could see some increasing cloud cover as we go through the evening together. 73 for tomorrow, and mostly sunny with a slight chance of sprinkles in the forecast for tomorrow. Expected to warm up again on Friday, especially Saturday as well. Low to mid-80s Friday and Saturday, then Sunday cooling back down to mostly sunny and 76. We're rolling right along in your 2 o'clock hour. I'm Michael Rosenkranz. 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

all 'cause it's a one of a kind thing, a serious injury, and a whole lot of endless pain.

0: Yeah, it would be you, wouldn't it? There's Gary Allen on KMIT. Good afternoon. We're rolling right along in the 2 o'clock hour. Michael Rosenkranz with you, the new guy on KMIT. Yay! Taking over from 11 to 4. Thank you so much for having us on your radio this afternoon. Well, hang out with us. We got your closing markets on the way. Plus, we'll take a look at your grain bids a little bit later on in the hour. That's coming up on Mitchell's most listened to radio station, 105.9 KMIT.
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3: Vince Boddicker, Farmers Trading, with the commodity wrap-up review for Wednesday. A lower day across the board in the cattle, the exception of 37 cents higher in that October live. The rest of those anywhere from a nickel to 62 lower. So all in all, fairly quiet day on the Fed side. As you looked at the feeder cattle, we're 52 lower. If we go out to next September, the front months as much as 247 lower. We did come off the lows, but still a lower day across there. Did not see any cash Fed cattle trade so far this week. We did see some 218 bids up north, which I think were passed on, offers out there of 228 to 230. Nothing's come together yet, so we'll see what we do for the next couple of days, but guessing probably sometime Thursday we break some stuff loose. Box beef was lower on Wednesday with some good volume, indicating when we went backwards we did get some good demand. In the hog side of things, lower across the board, let's call it a buck to 242 lower. Cash hogs much as nearly $3 lower in there, a little bit lower as we look at that product market, and let's call it moderate volume there. So we've taken about half of the gains we've done the previous few days in the hog market, so hopefully somewhere right in here we can try to hold this market. Grain side of things, lower across the board, just didn't have much pizzazz for any reason at all. Going to look at KC wheat, we're going to call it 15 to 18 lower, 7 to 10 lower as we looked at Minneapolis. Oats market going to be 2 to 5 lower. At one time in that oats market, we were about 17 higher, which was some new contract highs again. Corn market, 4 to 6 lower. Bean market, let's call that 4 to 7 lower. Bean meal really tried to hold in. They're going to actually put some new highs in near the end of the day. Going to be anywhere from 9 to 13 higher. Bean oil, let's call them 2 to 240 lower. Guessing we saw some spread unwinding on that bean oil. And I think the bean oil really turned sharply lower when the crude oil market did go from positive to negative territory. And just not a lot of fresh news. No flash sales that we saw on Wednesday morning. First couple of days of the week, we got a little support, I think, from crop conditions and harvest being behind normal of where the pace should be, but weather looking pretty good and should advance on that fairly good this week. So let's see what Thursday morning's export sales may bring us. And that has been our commodity wrap-up review for Wednesday. If we could be of any further help to anyone, please give us a call at Farmers Trading, 996-6500.

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0: Yeah, something like that. That's as good as it gets. There's Tim McGraw on Real Country 105.9 KMIT. Stay tuned this Friday. Mitchell High football travels east to T to take on the Titans. 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

95.9 KMIT, that sun keeping on shining. Yeah, just keep it like that, why don't you, Mother Nature? We like that. Right now, sunny and 76 here on KMIT. We're going to keep it rolling right along with your music. It's Chase Matthew right now with Love You Again.

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0: Morgan Wallen and Ben By Now on KMIT. Stay right where you are. When we come back, we'll check out your grain bids for the day. We'll get some more music on the way, including one of my favorites from the Rascal Flatts. Going to be recognizable if you watch the movie Cars. I'm sure you have. But stay right with us. That's all coming up next on KMIT.
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0: 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It's time now for your local market update from the elevators across the region. Starting off with the Farmers Alliance of Mitchell, corn at 447 down 6, soybeans at 1257 down 6, and winter wheat at 624 down 18. Farmers Alliance of Corsica, corn at 437 down 6 cents, soybeans at 1242 down 6, and winter wheat at 609 down 18 cents. Dakota Plains Ag Center of Trip, corn closed at 452 down 6, and soybeans steady at 1258 for your Wednesday. Poet Research Center, corn closed at 452 down 6. AgTegra of Alpena, corn closed at 427 down 11. Soybeans at 1227 down 11, winter wheat at 643 down 18, and spring wheat at 635 down 10 cents. NuGen Energy of Marion, corn closed at 462 down 6 cents. Kaler Grain, corn closed at 452 down 6, soybeans at 1252 down 6 cents as well, and winter wheat at 628 down 18. Parkston Grain and Feed, corn closed at 452 down 6, soybeans at 1252 down 6, and winter wheat at 628 down 18. Cargill Ag Horizons of Emory, corn closed at 452 down 6 on a Wednesday, and soybeans steady at 1258. And finally, Poet Mitchell, corn closed at 454 down 1. And that is your local market update from the elevators across the region.
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1: 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Good afternoon, Michael Rosenkranz with you. High of 78 and sunny. Going to get you down to 49 tonight with a little increasing cloud cover before we warm up to the low to mid 80s coming up on Friday and into this weekend. Right now, 76 on KMIT. 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

0: Yeah, I just want to dance with you. There's Brett Young on KMIT. DWU for their blue and white days going on all week long. Friday, they are having a 50th reunion for the 1976 Dakota Wesleyan football team, gathering former players to honor their championship season and, of course, the team of the year that year. That's all going down at Blarney's on Friday starting at 6:30. Make sure you swing by to honor the 1976 championship Dakota Wesleyan Tigers.
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0: There's Cole Godwin saying howdy on KMIT, and we say howdy to you as well. Hope your afternoon's going well. Enjoying this sunshine, this nice warm day, especially for an October. Not really like an October day, but you know what? We'll take it. Complete forecast details are on the way before we get you back to music from Ella Langley. Stay right here on KMIT.
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4: 105.9 KMIT, 75 and sunny right now. Going to get you down to 49 tonight. Could see some cloud cover in the area. Tomorrow expecting a little bit of rain, but mostly sunny otherwise at 73. Friday, high of 84 and sunshine. Saturday, full sun, breeze, and 87 for the high. And Sunday, climbing up to a high of around 75. Right now, 76 in the KMIT studios. Right now, one of my favorites from Ella Langley off her new album, Dandelion. It's called Loving Life Again. We'll be right back.

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2: On a warm summer's evening, on a train bound for nowhere, I met up with a gambler. We were both too tired to sleep, so we took turns of staring out the window at the darkness till boredom overtook us.

0: Never gets old. Kenny Rogers and the Gambler on KMIT. You know, that song was written by a 22-year-old computer lab night worker, Don Schlitz. And he shopped around the song for 2 years, and he recorded a version that only reached number 65 before Bobby Bear and Johnny Cash recorded it with a little fanfare. And despite the song called The Gambler, Kenny himself wasn't really much of a gambler in real life. And in 2018, this song was selected for preservation in the National Recording Registry by the Library of Congress for its cultural and historical significance, and deservedly so, because it is a classic in country music. Well, we got more music coming up on the other side of the break for you. Stay with us on KMIT.
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They're not just talking about any bone, they're talking about a hillbilly bone. Blake Shelton and Trace Adkins on Real Country 105.9 KMIT. Heading out the door here very soon, but Jess will keep you company from 4 to 7. Stay tuned for her. She's coming up next. Right now, more music from Gretchen Wilson. She's All Jacked Up.

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2: From the Mitchell Now News Desk, I'm Morgan McCarthy. Well, Dakota Wesleyan University has crowned the 2026 Blue and White Days Homecoming Royalty, and there are local Mitchell

0: connections. A familiar name among this year's honorees. Lizzie Tyler of Mitchell, along with Joseph Aller of England, were both crowned during Monday night's coronation ceremonies. Now, Tyler, you may know the name, is a Mitchell High School grad, majoring in elementary and special education, and she's also a three-year captain of the DWU volleyball team and the program's all-time Digs leader. She currently works as a substitute teacher for the Mitchell School District and is scheduled to join the district full-time in January as a high school special education teacher. Wearing the other crown from England, Valor is a goalkeeper for the DWU men's soccer team. Also named freshman Jaden Penning of Pierport and August Twiggs of Mitchell as this year's Beanie Royalty. And you can find this story online as well with your stop at MitchellNow.com. Well, if you're out driving, our billboards are now starting to appear for National Disability Employment Awareness Month. There will be 9 billboards featuring 6 businesses and their employees. The theme for this year is celebrating value and talent that employees with disabilities bring to the local workforce. National Disability Employment Awareness Month is always held in October. And more than 600 buffalo will be auctioned off following this year's annual roundup in the Black Hills. All proceeds from the auction will then go to park and its operations, and the auction again scheduled coming up November 7th, and that will be at the State Parks Visitor Center. And that's the latest from the MitchellNow.com News Center.
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1: ABC News, I'm Michelle Franzen. In Minnesota, federal authorities announcing the arrest of an 18-year-old alleging he was planning an ISIS-inspired mass shooting at the Mall of America. Court records alleging the teen was taken into custody yesterday after allegedly purchasing an assault rifle and ammunition from a confidential source, U.S. Attorney Daniel Rosen.
2: Here, because of their vigilance and diligence, they were able to detect a threat and disrupt it before the defendant carried out his intention to kill, in his words, maybe 30 to 60 people.
1: The World Health Organization says there's still no confirmation from the Russian government on what killed a lab worker in Siberia. It's a suspected case of pneumonic plague, and hundreds of others are in quarantine. Memorials and protests today in Israel marking 3 years since the Hamas October 7th attacks when terrorists killed 1,200 Israelis and took others hostage, sparking the war in Gaza and leaving 70,000 Palestinians dead.
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0: 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Country, and she knows it. I'm sure he'll be watching his son, Bo, playing some football this weekend. He's a star quarterback. We have got football going on Friday night as well. 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Catch all of the action Friday from Alexandria with pregame at 6:40. The kickoff will be at 7 p.m. with Eric Witte on Cool 98.3. Coming up next, some Kane Brown on KMIT.
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0: number so you can reach out first. 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

Real Country 105.9 KMIT with Dan and Shay. I'm Jess, and we've got a big weekend this weekend. Homecoming at Joe Quintal Field, DWU Tigers hosting Concordia Saturday at 1:30. Pregame will take the air at 1 p.m. Rod Pattison has got you covered with all the play-by-play. We have got all of your Tiger football action right here on

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3: From the Mitchell Now News Desk, I'm Morgan McCarthy. Well, you may have wondered why the extra traffic in our area the past few days. Professionals from across the state are here in Mitchell this week for the 2026 South Dakota Parks and Rec Association Annual Conference. It's a 3-day conference that started Tuesday. It'll run through Thursday.

0: Thursday at the Highland Conference Center, and this year's theme is Outside Expectations. The annual gathering brings parks and rec professionals together for education, networking, collaboration, and actually today is the conference's busiest day. They have keynote presentations, multiple breakout sessions, an annual meeting, and then the day concludes with the SDPRA annual banquet and awards ceremony this evening. In headlines that stretch our state, Governor Larry Roden is extending the service of 7 National Guardsmen assisting with ICE. 3 are stationed in Sioux Falls, 3 in Rapid City, and the 7th has an administrative position. The extension will last from October 1st through September 30th of next year. Roden says the Guardsmen have delivered, quote, exceptional results. Officials say the Guardsmen have assisted ICE with more than 1,000 deportations since July of 2025 when they were first deployed. And truckers in our state, along with farmers, could soon get a break on diesel costs. Of course, they've been going in one direction, as we see on the marquees across our state. And now, Governor Larry Roden addresses that by directing the state to temporarily ease enforcement for dyed diesel fuel. The move follows a federal order from President Trump that suspends penalties for using dyed diesel on highways and public roads. And that's the latest from the MitchellNow.com News Center.
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0: Time now for your funeral announcements brought to you by Schaefer Memorials and the Will Funeral Chapel.
1: Marjorie Novak, age 89, of Mitchell, passed away peacefully on Wednesday, October 7th, 2026, at Dotary Hospice House in Sioux Falls. Funeral services will be at 10:30 a.m. on Tuesday, October 13th, at Presbyterian Church in Mitchell. Burial will be at the Czech National Cemetery in Tyndall. Visitation will be Monday from 5 until 7 p.m. at the Bittner Funeral Chapel. Kermit Kerm Lewis Gearing, born April 13, 1938, in Parkston, passed away peacefully at Iveson Memorial Hospital in Laramie, Wyoming, surrounded by loved ones, on October 1, 2026. Memorial services will be Sunday, October 11th at 4 p.m. at Salem Lutheran Church in Parkston, with burial to follow at Parkston Protestant Cemetery. Arrangements by the Kane Brothers Funeral Home. William Bill Kronk, age 95, of Mount Vernon, passed away on Saturday, October 3rd, 2026, at Avera Queen of Peace Hospital. Funeral services will be at 10:30 a.m. Saturday, October 10th, at Grace Baptist Church in Mitchell. Burial will be later the day in Trinity Cemetery in Letcher, South Dakota. Arrangements by the Bittner Funeral Chapel. Lorene C. Yerke, age 105, went to her heavenly home on Sunday, October 4th, 2026, at Westcota Manor in Weston Springs. Funeral services will be Monday, October 12th at 11 a.m., with visitation beginning at 10 a.m. at Hope Lutheran Church in Delmont. Arrangements by the Cohen Brothers Funeral Home. Kathleen Ann Behrend, age 74, went to her heavenly home on Friday, October 2nd, 2026, at Avera Heart Hospital in Sioux Falls. Memorial Mass will be Friday, October 9th, at 9:30 a.m. at Sacred Heart Catholic Church in Parkston. Visitation will be Thursday, October 8th, from 5 until 7 p.m., with a 7 p.m. prayer service at Sacred Heart Catholic Church in Parkston. Arrangements by the Kane Brothers Funeral Home in Parkston. Daniel Schoenfelder, age 58, of Scotland, passed away on Wednesday, September 30th, 2026. Visitation will be Wednesday, October 7th, from 5 until 7 p.m. at the Bittner Funeral Chapel, with a 6:30 p.m. prayer service. Beverly Lyman, age 90, of Mitchell, passed away peacefully Saturday, September 26, 2026, at her home in Countryside Living in Mitchell. Funeral services will be at 10:30 a.m. Saturday, October 10th, at First Lutheran Church in Mitchell. Arrangements by the Bittner Funeral Chapel. Nancy Wollett, age 63, of Mitchell, passed away on Saturday, September 26, 2026, at Aurora Brule Nursing Home in White Lake. Visitation will be Friday, October 23rd, from 5 until 7 p.m. at the Bittner Funeral Chapel, with a 6:30 p.m. prayer service. Barbara Ann Mint, age 82, passed away peacefully on September 21st, 2026, in Gilbert, Arizona. Funeral Mass will be held at 10:30 a.m. Friday, October 9th, at Mary Magdalene Catholic Church in Gilbert, Arizona. Burial will be at 11 a.m. Friday, October 30th, in Mitzvah Cemetery in Plankinton.
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2: ABC News, I'm Michelle Franzen. An 18-year-old is under arrest in Minnesota after authorities say they stopped an ISIS-inspired mass shooting at the Mall of America. U.S. Attorney Daniel Rosen says Sheikh Dune Mohammed was taken into custody yesterday after he's trying to allegedly purchase an assault rifle from a confidential source.
3: According to court documents, Mohammed pledged his allegiance to ISIS leaders and claimed to have joined ISIS over a year ago. Mohammed allegedly sought martyrdom in carrying out his plans to murder innocent civilians.
2: Memorials and protests in Israel today marking 3 years since the October 7th Hamas attacks. More than 1,200 Israelis were killed, 250 hostages taken to Gaza. That sparked the war that killed more than 70,000 Palestinians. Military crew members on the USS Abraham Lincoln returning tomorrow to port in California following a record 10-month deployment. ABC News confirming 8 sailors attempted suicide during that deployment tied to the Iran war.
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Good afternoon. I'm Jess. Mostly sunny the rest of the day, around 77. Partly cloudy tonight, 45. Tomorrow, Joe Nichols' favorite forecast, mostly sunny and 75. And then partly sunny and around 82 on Friday. 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
1: From the MitchellNow.com Sports Desk, I'm Michael Rosenkranz with your afternoon sports update brought to you by Blarney's. Mitchell Colonels football is 4-2 and has moved to number 5 in Class 11AA after last Friday's dramatic 23-22 double overtime win at number 3 Watertown. The Colonels travel to number 2 T area Friday, October 9th at 6 p.m. with the pregame coverage of Colonel football beginning at 5:40 p.m. on Pure Oldies 103.5, pureoldies1035.com, and on the Mitchell Now app. In volleyball, the Colonels play at Rapid City Central Friday at 7 p.m., then at Rapid City Stevens Saturday at 1 p.m. Colonels girls soccer season ended Tuesday night in the Class AA SODAC 16 as number 3 Rapid City Stevens defeated number 14 Mitchell 5-1. The Colonels finished the season at 4-9-1. Boys golf had some action at the Class AA State Tournament Tuesday. Mitchell senior Asher Dandenbring tied for third with a two-round 143. The Colonels improved by 15 shots Tuesday and finished tied for 10th at 6:23. In girls tennis, Mitchell begins the Class AA State Tournament Thursday, October 8th in Rapid City, continuing into Friday. The Colonels enter state after finishing second at the ESD Tournament. For Dakota Wesleyan Sports, football is 3-3 overall and 3-2 in the

GPAC. The Tigers host Concordia Saturday, October 10th at 1:30 p.m. for homecoming, with the pregame coverage beginning at 1 p.m. on 105.9 KMIT, KMIT.com, and on the Mitchell Now app with the voice of the Tigers, Rod Pattison. Number 12, DWU Volleyball is 15-5 overall and 4-4 in the GPAC. DWU hosts Doan Friday at 7:30 p.m., then Hastings Saturday at 5 p.m. for homecoming. For Tigers men's soccer, they're 4-3-1 after shutting out Hastings 2-0 on Saturday. Evan Bolster scored both goals and later earned GPAC Offensive Player of the Week. The Tigers play at Concordia Saturday at 3:30 p.m. In women's soccer, Dakota Wesleyan improved to 3-2-4 with a 7-1 win at Dakota State Monday night. The Tigers travel to Concordia Saturday at 1 p.m. For women's golf, Allison Meyering finished second at the Statesman Tournament with a 7-over-151. Dakota Larson was 4th and Claire Crawford 6th. DWU finished 3rd in the 11-team field and next competes beginning Monday, October 12th in Colorado. For women's cross country, at Saturday's Briarcliff Cross Country Invite, the Tigers finished 8th of 9 teams with 210 points. Ella Polarize was the first Tiger across the line, finishing the 6K in 26 minutes and 8.4 seconds. MLB playoffs looks like this. Tuesday's finals, Dodgers beating the Braves 3-1, giving Los Angeles a 2-1 series in the National League Division Series. Padres over the Brewers 4-3, cutting Milwaukee's series lead to 2-1. Today, Cleveland at Chicago going on right now, and Cleveland was leading 4-1 in progress at this update. Dodgers and Braves is 5 p.m. on FS1, Rays at Yankees 7 p.m. on TBS, and Brewers at Padres 9 p.m. on FS1. Chicago, Los Angeles, Tampa Bay, and Milwaukee each entered today with one win from advancing. And finally, Thursday night football. Tomorrow night, it's the Tampa Bay Buccaneers at Dallas Cowboys from AT&T Stadium in Arlington. Kickoff is 7:15 p.m. Central on Prime Video. 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

0: Drew Baldridge with She's Somebody's Daughter on Real Country 105.9 KMIT, and his album Farm Faith Family is officially out. It was a project that was years in the making. He spent about 15 years in Nashville and never gave up, and he's doing really well now. This new album, really fantastic if you get a chance to listen. On the way next, we've got some Point of Law, and we'll check your forecast on KMIT.
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0: for the rest of the day, around 77. Partly cloudy tonight, 45. Mostly sunny Thursday, 75. And partly sunny on Friday with a high of 82. Right now, 77 at the KMIT studios. 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Here is Point of Law.
1: If a state can hold a legal lottery, can a private citizen take bets on a toss-the-ring game? The court held the cards on that question in the case of the green-eyed drifter. I'm Curtis Howard with today's Point of Law.
2: Point of Law on KMIT is brought to you by James D. Taylor, PC.
1: Perry Dalton traveled with his own big fun and carnival show. He had clean, lively entertainment for young and old, he said. He also had some questionable games that made up for the money he lost on the Ferris wheel and the sideshow. The biggest moneymaker of all was the Ring the Bottle game. Perry could hold the crowd with his magnetic green eyes, and without actually saying so, convince the suckers they could break the bank with just a little luck at his Ring the Bottle game. Actually, the bottles were slightly angled, so the most anyone could win was a glitzy but very cheap Cupid doll. At Sunshine City, the carnival hit a gold mine. Perry's manager said, "Boss, we've never had anything like this before. Now, these rubes are eating up the Ring the Bottle game. Look at what they've paid us so far." Perry grinned. "Yeah, that's terrific, Pat. If we can stick it out here another 3 days, we can practically retire." But next morning, he received a summons to the district attorney's office. The DA said, "Mr. Dalton, those games of yours are illegal. Close them up, or I'll have to file criminal charges." Perry cagily suggested a monetary contribution to the DA's campaign fund, but the man only glared at him. So the carnival man found a lawyer in town and filed suit to restrain the DA from taking any action against him. At the accelerated hearing, his attorney said, "These are not gambling devices. Most courts say that a game which depends primarily on skill is not gambling. Here the customers toss hoops over bottles, paying only a dollar or so for the privilege. If they're skillful, they get a prize. Many people are, in fact, skillful, and the carnival books will prove they give away dozens of prizes each day." The DA said, "It's true some players win prizes, but for the average player, it is chance rather than skill which makes him a winner. The games involve risking money on uncertain events. That's gambling. And this court should so rule." Is Perry running a gambling game? We'll find out how the court ruled in a moment.
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1: If a state can hold a legal lottery, can a private citizen take bets on a toss-the-ring game? No, said the New Jersey Supreme Court. The state can make laws prohibiting gambling, and it can make exceptions in favor of itself. Here, Perry bets with his customers that they can't do a ring toss that will entitle them to a prize, and that is clearly illegal. The DA is entitled to stop Perry's game if he fails to stop it voluntarily. It's a point of law.
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3: ABC News, I'm Michelle Franzen. In Minnesota, federal authorities say they arrested an 18-year-old and stopped an ISIS-inspired mass shooting targeting the Mall of America. U.S. Attorney Daniel Rosen alleges that the teen tried to purchase an assault rifle and ammunition from a confidential source.
4: The level of enthusiasm and commitment toward it, the determination to intervene and disrupt was made, and to do it at the soonest possible time.
3: The World Health Organization says there's still no confirmation from the Russian government on what killed a lab worker in Siberia. It's a suspected case of pneumonic plague, and hundreds of others are in quarantine. The U.S. has formally asked Russia for answers. President Trump traveling to Texas tonight, his third trip to the Lone Star State in the past month to help campaign ahead of the midterm elections. And the attorney for Krista Pike says that they've received a request from a judge to have...
5: Look, most website visitors stay anonymous, so you're losing something you've already paid for. 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
1: Mostly sunny the rest of the day, around 75. Partly cloudy tonight, 45. Tomorrow will be mostly sunny and 75. And then on Friday, another nice day, partly sunny and warmer, 82 for the high. 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

0: Real Country 105.9 KMIT. I'm Jess in Mitchell's Main Street, going blue, white, and a little red this Saturday for Dakota Westland's Homecoming Parade. This year's theme is red, white, and DWU. Parade stepping off at 10 a.m. at 9th Avenue, then it's going to head south down Main Street to East Railroad Street. If you want to watch, just grab a spot anywhere along Main Street, but if you want to participate, you can still get in on the parade at dwu.edu/parade. There's also an alumni gathering at 9:30 Saturday morning on the Corn Palace Plaza.
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3: You stepped out for your morning jog, except it's not your usual morning jog. 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

0: Real Country 105.9 KMIT. That is new from Jacob Hackworth. It's called What Took You So Long. I'm Jess. I've got some country music history and some birthdays. Well, I guess this is country adjacent. Today is John Cougar Mellencamp's 75th birthday. I think we all listen to John Mellencamp, so we're wishing him a very happy birthday. Also, let's see some history for you. This day in 1983, The Closer You Get, seventh album from Alabama, was number one on the country chart. This day in 1991, Garth Brooks was number one with Rope in the Wind. This day in 2000, George Strait, number one with his self-titled album, which produced three singles, Go On, Don't Make Me Come Over There, and Love You, and If You Can Do Anything Else. And this day in 2023, Sarah Evans inducted into the Grand Ole Opry.
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2: Good afternoon, I'm Jess. We're going to have a little more sunshine around 75. Tonight, partly cloudy and 45. Mostly sunny tomorrow, 75. And then partly sunny on Friday with a high of 82. 75 now at the KMIT studios. Get weather anytime at KMIT.com. 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

Real Country 105.9 KMIT with Mac Geiger. That is called String By. I'm Jess. Thank you so much for staying and hanging with me today. Coming up next, we've got Backstage Country, your special guest host, and he's going to be talking all about his new album, Sunriser, will be Lee Bryce. Have a great night. 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
5: Hey, Backstage Country. I'm John Chombi, subbing for new mama Elena. It's been a fun week so far on Backstage Country. Thanks to our host, Lee Bryce. Are you ready to get this rolling?
6: 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Lots of stories talking about my tour, family, home life, a whole lot more.
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